Glenn Frey, the heat is on. It certainly is. This is Nation Radio, the South's best variety of hits. Keeping you company through the night with the South's best variety of hits. Have a sing-along to this. If you change-

0: In the south. I just made that up, but it sounds convincing, doesn't it? It's a nice night tonight, down to 16 degrees, maybe a bit too hot to sleep. Wednesday, another fantastic day. Blue skies across the sunny south coast at a high up to 30 degrees.
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I Just Might, Bruno Mars. On the South's Best Variety Fits, the home of Steve, Power of Breakfast, Mark Collins' Morning Show, Tony Shepherd through the afternoon, and Andy Jackson's Tea Time Show as well. And the chance to win, by the way, a life-changing £777,000. How does that work, eh? We'll tell you in just a sec. Have your phone handy. Nick

0: That's Pink, and Never Gonna Not Dance Again here at Nation Radio, the South's best variety of hits. Hope you're having a good one this morning. 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

0: Lewis Capaldi and Stay Love. Nice tune. This is Nation Radio, right here in the south with you, 24 hours away from the tower at Chillerton Down. I'm Tim Allen, here until 4 o'clock. Cup of hellos to do here. Hi to Mags. Hello, Mags, in Bishopstoke. Hi to you. Also, hi to William. Also, hi to Vanessa, who I think is in Eastleigh. Not quite sure about that. Anyway, hi to you. Hope you're having a nice Wednesday morning, and thank you for choosing Nation Radio. Right, stick around. Almost 3 o'clock. Got details on the way of how you could be winning for yourself a massive £777,000. Have your phone handy.
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It is the official radio station of night shift workers across the South. I just made that up, but it sounds convincing, doesn't it? This is Nation Radio, the South's best variety of hits. Have a sing-along to this. Gloria Gaynor, I Will Survive on Nation.

0: This is Nation here in the south. Temperatures down to 16 degrees this morning with clear skies. As for Wednesday, another lovely day across the south. Sunny, dry, hot, moderate breeze and highs going up to 30 degrees. Is it me or is it just a little bit too hot to have a barbecue? I haven't had a barbecue in my garden for absolutely ages. It's too hot. All that heat coming off the barbecue. Right, on the way next here at Nation. We've got a great tune from U2 to play for you.
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15: Top stories this hour. Donald Trump says attacks on Iran will continue as the US Navy resumed its blockade of the Strait of Hormuz. Iranian state media says there were several explosions overnight. Yesterday, the president U-turned on plans to impose a 20% toll on shipping passing through the strait. Instead, he claims there will be trade and investment deals with Gulf leaders. Our US correspondent James Matthews says a peace deal is further away than ever.
16: We are seeing a rapid descent back to conflict. I think war itself is the only certainty. Negotiations are stalled. Indeed, we saw that spectacular climb down, actually. Now he is talking about this investment.
15: Andy Burnham says politics has darkened since he was last in Westminster and has called for a serious review into MP security following the murder of Anne Widdecombe. Counter-terror police say the 78-year-old's death was a targeted attack. The incoming Prime Minister says what happened to Ms. Widdecombe was appalling.
17: I knew Anne over many years in the House and we'd get along and everybody would get along, but it feels as though something has changed. It's easy to blame social media, but it feels like it's having some impact in just building that kind of toxicity that's around the political debate.
15: A 28-year-old man remains in custody on suspicion of murder. MPs have formally given their approval to the Hillsborough law. The long-delayed legislation will impose a duty on public bodies and officials to tell the truth in official inquiries. The Met Office says the UK's 20th century climate has gone as extreme weather becomes more common. A new report says 2025 was the warmest year on record, with rising temperatures and more frequent heat waves. Spain are into the World Cup final after beating France 2-0 in Dallas. They'll face either England or Argentina in Sunday's final. And the Duchess of Sussex has been nominated for a Daytime Emmy Award for her Netflix series With Love, Meghan. Her eight-part cookery show featured celebrities like Chrissy Teigen and her husband Prince Harry. From Sky News, I'm Stevie Shillinglaw.
0: Good morning, happy hump day. It's Gary Parker on a Wednesday morning here at Nation Radio. This is Early Breakfast, and on the way I've got Thompson Twins after George Michael.

Ain't No Man, it's Dina Carroll on Nation Radio, home of Chilled Nation, which is a great way to round off your weekend here at Nation Radio. 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

0: morning. It's Wednesday. It's Nation Radio. Steve Parrott Breakfast is next. But first, it's the top stories for the South at 6. Whatever you're up to, have a great day. Nation
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13: The top stories this hour. England will be hoping to make history tonight as they face Argentina in the World Cup. If they win, they'll reach the first World Cup final since 1966, so no pressure. We've been asking travellers at Euston Station for their predictions.
14: I think they've improved. I think the last game was a massive improvement, so I think they'll get it together.
15: If I had to pick, I'd say England was stronger. I think Argentina are relying a little bit on Messi at the moment.
16: I think absolutely we're going to win. Can't wait for it. They're doing so well so far. I think they can win the whole thing.
13: Spain are already through to Sunday's showpiece after beating favourites France 2-0 last night. Kick-off this evening's at 8 p.m. There's a further plea to people across the South to help prevent wildfires. Fire crews across the country are battling flames amid a third heatwave. Assistant Chief Fire Officer for Dorset, Dave Waters, says it's a massive challenge for them.
17: This climate, the hot summers, the very dry conditions that we're seeing is our new norm. And as you'll see, nationally and internationally, fire services are seeing great difficulties in these challenges with resourcing and arduous work for our firefighters.
13: The families of those killed in the 1994 Chinook disaster, including some from Hampshire, have challenged the incoming Prime Minister Andy Burnham to immediately order a fresh review into the crash. It's after a decision by the High Court that they're out of time to legally challenge the MOD over the circumstances in which 29 people died. The families are now looking into taking the case to the European Court of Human Rights. Ministers have confirmed they're planning to introduce an overnight social media curfew for 16 and 17-year-olds. It'll be voluntary, though, prompting the Conservatives to warn it won't achieve anything. And you might not know it, but it's Hampshire Day today, with the County Council marking the occasion by recognising local groups and volunteers. The event, held every year on this day since 2019, celebrates Hampshire's history, culture and community spirit.
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13: A sunny morning across the south, hot and sunny this afternoon with highs of 29. That's the latest. I'm Maria Greenwood. Nation
19: Radio. 6:02, Wednesday morning across the south, and it's Steve Power at breakfast. Thank you for choosing us. Mariah Carey on the way after one of those you can sing along to from Deacon Blue.

Right, Carrie and Dream Lover, it's 10 past 6, Wednesday the 15th of July, St. Swithin's Day today. Tradition says that whatever the weather is like today, it will continue so for the next 40 days. Depends which camp you're in, I suppose. Ollie Alexander is 36 today, Bridget Nielsen 63, Trevor Horn 77, Linda Ronstadt is 80 today. This day in 2006, Twitter was launched, now known as X. 2010, Robbie Williams officially returned to Take That, ending a long-standing feud with Gary Barlow. And in 2012, Psy's Gangnam Style debuted on YouTube. It's now been viewed over 2 billion times. Starting tomorrow, Broadway show tunes at the Bournemouth Pavilion Theatre runs until Saturday, and on Friday the best of Williams and Zimmer performed by the Bournemouth Symphony Orchestra at the Portsmouth Guildhall. Good morning, this is Nation. On the way next, the early starter.

0: Nation Radio across the south. It's Wednesday morning. Good morning, Selena.
1: A very happy hump day, Mr. P, to
0: you. Indeed. And very, very big excitement exudes from every pore as we get ready for the footy tonight.
1: Oh, yes.
0: The whole day.
1: See, Come on.
0: The only thing I don't like about the World Cup being in States and it was in Canada and Mexico as well is the time difference, because you've got to wait till the end of the day. I'd like to be out the way early.
1: And would you? I suspect they would, to be fair.
0: To be fair, I think you would. I think you would as well.
1: Get it out of the way.
0: It'd be like, you know, I mean, I know it's a few hours earlier for them, but for me personally, it's like, what am I going to do till 8 o'clock tonight? I'm just going to mope around in a state waiting.
1: Edge of your seat.
0: Edge of the seat stuff. Edge of the seat stuff. So are we going to do predictions? Predictions this morning? No, I don't like to do predictions.
1: Let's not dwell.
0: and see how tired we are in the morning. Right, Liam Bournemouth. Now, Liam Bournemouth, you might remember a few days ago, came up with an early starter with a breed of dog. Sounds like you have a frog in your throat, and the answer was husky. Yes. He's done another breed of dog.
1: Oh, good one.
0: Loving this. After the success of one dog breed, here comes another. And we're looking for a breed of dog. And the clue to this dog will give you an idea of which way to go. This dog will give you an idea of which way to go. Have you got it?
1: I think
0: so. Yeah, I think you have as well. Yeah. I can tell with you, you kind of go, bing, there's the light bulb.
1: There's the light bulb.
0: 07740 938500 on the WhatsApp. Looking for a breed of dog. This dog will give you an idea of which way to go. 07740 938500 Get your guess announced, see if you're right, and on the roll of honour before 7 on Nation.

0: It's a Hard Nation. Good morning. Early starter. Another breed of dog. Liam Borman's come up with this one. He's a bit of a fan of dog breeds and cryptic clues. And this dog will give you an idea of which way to go. This dog will give you an idea of which way to go. Should point you to a breed of dog. 07740938500. Find out if you're right and on the roll of honour before 7. If you're out in the water this morning, the winds are easterly or northeasterly 3 to 5. Occasionally 6 at first and east. Sea state slight or moderate, and the visibility is good. Next high tides, Buckler's Hard at 12:15. At Shoreham at 8 minutes to 1. Latest travel with Selena on the way next.
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11: Good morning. All looking good with the county's roads so far this morning. No problems to bring you from the police. All seems good with trains and ferries as well. Keep me up to date, though, on the travel hotline through the day. It's 0333 311 1050.
10: Travel.
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0: across the South, Calvin Harrison, Dua Lipa. Time for the headlines.
1: It's going to be a busy night at pubs and bars across the South as fans gather to watch England face Argentina for a place in the World Cup final. Spain are already through to Sunday's showpiece after beating favourites France 2-0 last night. There's a further plea to people across the South to help prevent wildfires. Fire crews say they're coming under extreme pressure due to the long heat wave. Families of the victims of the 1994 Chinook disaster are urging the incoming Prime Minister Andy Burnham to order a fresh review into the crash. They're considering taking their case to the European Court of Human Rights after the High Court ruled they were out of time to challenge the MOD. Ministers have confirmed they're planning to introduce an overnight social media curfew for 16 to 17-year-olds. It'll be voluntary, though, prompting the Conservatives to warn it won't achieve anything. And it's Hampshire Day. The annual event showcases the county's rich history, culture and sense of community. A hot and sunny day across the South with highs of 29. That's the latest. I'm Maria Greenwood. Yeah.

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Madonna, Like a Prayer on the South's Best Variety of Hits. Right, final call on the early starter. Lee Shearing in Bournemouth came up with this one, and it is another breed of dog that he's come up with after his previous effort a couple of days ago. And the clue to this dog is this dog will give you an idea of which way to go. This dog will give you an idea of which way to go. It's not been too difficult this morning. Want to have a guess if you've never done so before or just got up? 07740 938500. And the answer before 7 on Nation.

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6: Waterwork continues in Romsey this morning, affecting Winchester Road, A3090, likely to cause some delays, as is working Gosport. Temporary lights there on the A32 Brockhurst Road by the Anne's Hill Road junction. Onto the island, our waterwork in Newport continues to close part of Carisbrook Road. Keep me updated, 0333 311 1050.
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0: Feels So Good from Sonique on Nation Radio across the South. Wow, it's been busy on the early start this morning. I think you just got it straight away, didn't you? Although a couple of people said, is it a guide dog?
1: Yes, which, I mean, you've got to accept that.
0: Yep, I'll give you that. It's not quite what I was looking for. Mm. But who has got it right?
1: Rachel in Cosham, you're right. Well done to you.
0: See, we do Paul, read messages. We do.
1: We
0: read
1: do. Just we, people, do. We just get so many.
0: I know.
1: In.
0: People say, "Oh, you don't read my message." Yet. We do. We read every single message. Unfortunately,
1: we get hundreds in. We just can't mention you all.
0: I've got news for you. It's not all about you. It's all about you. All right. But we love you. We love you unconditionally.
1: Yes, Paul says we're going to go for guide dog as well. Could you give Pete a shout out today? It's getting closer to his birthday. That's from Paul, Nikki and the Kitties. And Pete the Plum's also been on.
0: Yes.
1: And says, I wonder how many listeners will say guide dog. He says, I don't know what's killing me, the football or the heat.
0: Oh, don't.
1: And he's in sunny Sholing. Football Probably. Tonight, I don't know if you
0: oh,
1: know.
0: Oh, don't.
1: Chegg and Dingo on the way to Totten are going for Pointer. Oh, sorry, that was the right answer.
0: Yeah.
1: Also Guide Dog. Also Sue in Bournemouth is right. Bernadette in Eastbourne and Steve on the hotline.
0: Clive in Sunny Burnham is correct as well. Rob in Widley, Michelle in Dibden, Graham in West Moors. Jeff is heading to work in Calmore. Pat in Ryde is correct. Kian Harmer, you're right as well. Kim and Mabel the dog from Cosham. Angie in Wollstone. The list goes on and on and on. And let's head off to WhatsApp.
2: Hi, Steve. I got your clue. Is it a pointer? I have two at home, actually, English pointers, and they're always telling me which way to want to go. Chris from Gosport. Cheers,
0: yeah,
2: mate.
0: It
2: have
0: was.
2: A good day. Bye.
0: Yeah, we will. Thank you, Chris. It was a pointer. Yes, a pointer. Not as in the Pointer Sisters. And I don't know if you know this, but the Pointer Sisters sang the song that goes with the pinball machine on Sesame Street.
1: Did they?
0: Yeah, I mean,
1: why do we never mention that?
0: I don't know. But thank you for letting us know about that on many, many occasions. Yeah, so get ready for the football then tonight. Thank goodness it's at an earthly hour of 8 p.m. because any later than that, I might struggle. I did see the France-Spain game last night. I had a feeling Spain were going to do it. I really did earlier in the day.
1: When the penalty went in, I thought, here we go.
0: Even before it started, if I were a betting man, I might be a bit richer this morning. If I stand-

0: Man in the Arena from The Script on Nation Radio across the South, coming around to 7. If you did miss the answer to the early starter a few minutes ago, the dog that will give you an idea of which way to go is, of course, a pointer. There you go. 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
15: The top stories this hour. England boss Thomas Tuchel says his side are fueled by history as they prepare to meet Argentina in tonight's World Cup semi-final. He's also confirmed Declan Rice is fit to start as they aim to reach the final for the first time in 60 years. These fans told us they're pretty confident.
16: I think overall we've got the talent. He seems to be bringing it together now. So as they've gone, I think things have got better and I'm pretty confident they'll win.
17: Jude's bang on fire and Kane's doing all right. So hopefully they play to the best of their ability.
18: It's been a bit nail-biting, but it's been really enjoyable and we can go all the way.
15: Kick-off is at 8 p.m. Spain are already through to Sunday's showpiece after beating favourites France 2-0 last night. Fire bosses are pleading with people across the south to help prevent wildfires. Services say they're coming under extreme pressure due to the long heat wave. People are being urged to take extra care outdoors to stop fires from starting. Assistant Chief Fire Officer for Dorset, Dave Waters, says wildfires bring huge danger.
19: You get the standard injuries like turned ankles and sprains just from traversing the uneven ground. But more serious than that, the high temperatures can be risk of heat exhaustion. And then you've got the flame fronts, which can change extremely quickly in their direction because of the wind change.
15: A Hampshire family and other relatives of victims of the 1994 Chinook disaster are now looking to take their case to the European Court of Human Rights. It's after a decision by the High Court that they're out of time to legally challenge the MOD over the circumstances in which 29 people died. The Chinook families say they're extremely disappointed, deeply upset, but firmly united. 16 to 17 year olds will soon be able to opt into an overnight social media curfew. The government's aim is to try to stop older teenagers from doom scrolling and getting hooked on apps. And today marks the annual celebration of the county. It's Hampshire Day. Hampshire County Council created the event to celebrate the area's history, culture, heritage, communities and people.
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15: A sunny morning across the south, hot and sunny this afternoon with highs of 29. That's the latest. I'm Maria Greenwood.
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0: Starting Curdridge, police have closed the Botley Road. It's due to an accident this morning. Closed then in both directions and likely to be so for a while, so a route to avoid if you can. Thanks to you, Becky, for updating me. We've got ongoing waterwork in Romsey, which is likely to delay you as well on Winchester Road.
20: Thanks, Selena. More travel in 20 minutes. Stuart's classic album on the Album Hall of Fame tonight from 8. 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

0: Sam.
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0: Level 42, Lessons in Love, Wednesday morning. It's 12 minutes past 7. It's Stephen Selina here, getting ready for the big game. Do you know what? There was a little bit, when the game finished last night, the France-Spain, I felt a little bit sad inside because I thought, do you know what? Come Sunday, it'll all be over.
1: It'll all be done. I know.
0: And I felt a bit sad on Monday because Wimbledon was over.
1: Yes, and me too.
0: Even though I'm not a big Wimbledon fan, but I liked to know it was on.
1: And I like watching things when everyone else is watching them.
0: Yes.
1: You sort of feel like you're all coming together, don't you?
0: Yes, because I thought last night, I'm watching France-Spain. The England players will be watching this, won't they? Of course they will. They'll be watching
1: yes,
0: it.
1: That's it.
0: And then probably the Taunton Town players will be watching it as well in their houses. I'm watching it at the same time as them. Stupid, isn't it? Anyway, how was your day yesterday?
1: My day was really quite good yesterday. Yeah. Yeah, it was quite productive. Yeah, went out for a walk at the nature reserve.
0: Yeah.
1: Treated myself.
0: Yes.
1: Went to the Golden Arches.
0: Oh, did you?
1: Oh, new item on the breakfast menu.
0: Oh, God, what they got on?
1: Double sausage and egg muffin with hot honey.
0: Oh, my goodness.
1: Oh, absolutely beautiful. It hit the spot yesterday,
0: I bet it did.
1: Beautiful thing.
0: On the subject of food, I met up with the one, the only Andy Jackson yesterday for lunch.
1: Oh, my boys together in one place.
0: Yeah, he was, yeah. Two ends of the day. We were just missing you and it had been a threesome. We were at the King's Head at Wickham. Lovely, sat out in the garden at the back.
1: Beautiful.
0: And the big news of the day was Andy Jackson paid as well.
1: What?
0: Yes, he did. So thank you, Andy. We had a real old, your ears would have been burning. Actually, few people's ears would have been burning.
1: I bet they would.
0: Some you wouldn't have put the fire out, I'm telling you. So that was what we did yesterday. Really nice afternoon to catch up with Andy and have a chat. So what are we doing today? We're looking for your prediction then for tonight. Come on, 07740 938 500. What's it going to be? You know, would you rather have played Spain or France in the final? I had a feeling that Spain were going to do it yesterday anyway. So, you know, I don't know. Maybe we've got a chance to get it.
1: Maybe it's in the air. You know, feeling good about it.
0: Yeah, but hang on a minute. Got to get through tonight first. So, 07740 938 500. That's the number for anything you want to talk about. How was your day yesterday? This is Nation.
2: They say the holy water's watered down, and this town's lost its faith. Our colors will fade eventually, so if our time is running out, day after day, we'll make the mundane a masterpiece. Oh my, oh my love, I take one look at you, you're taking me.

Alex Warren, that's Ordinary on Nation Radio across the South. Good morning, it's Stephen Salina, Retro TV this morning. We're heading off to Play School. What? I hear you cry. Yeah, it's midweek. We're going to go and see which of the windows we're going to head through. Round, square, arch. Get your guests ready. And we'll play Retro TV shortly and give you the answer before 8. Latest travel next.

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10: Extra reported in Curdridge this morning. Part of Botley Road closed as a result, likely to be closed for a while. Northbound A325 slowing towards Whitehill. Works are set to continue on Winchester Road in Romsey and Brockhurst Road in Gosport. And it's slow at times with works on Hamble Lane, just south of Satchel Lane.
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0: Asia Radio, it's the power and it's China in your hand. It's Stephen Salina here, Wednesday morning across the south. Obviously, the big game tonight, kickoff at 8 o'clock, which is a reasonable time, isn't it? Means that we're not going to be...
1: It's not bad. Are you doing an afternoon nap?
0: Oh, I don't know. It means we won't be too hanging in the morning. Or as we used to say years ago, gopping. Oh, I'm a bit gopping this morning.
1: Oh, let's hope we're not gopping in the morning.
0: No, let's hope we're celebrating, not gopping. Mm. Anyway, time for Retro TV. What's that I hear? It's the Play School theme, but it's not Monday or Friday. No. One of our favourites this morning, because it's just so simple. Which of the Play School windows are we going through?
1: It's my favourite, this.
0: The square window, the round window, or the arched window? Which one are you going for?
1: Already made my decision.
0: Yes.
1: Arch.
0: Well, that's good, because it's the point of the process where you need to tell me.
1: But I thought about this yesterday,
0: okay,
1: because
0: all right.
1: You said the Play School window was coming up.
0: Okay, all right.
1: And I thought I'm going to spend a bit of time and thought on this, and I have.
0: 07740938500 on the WhatsApp. You can go to Nation Radio South's Facebook page. Leave us your guess there as to which of the three windows we're going to go through. Square, round, or arched. And your choice?
1: Arched.
0: Arch window. Where are you going for? A home, in the car? What are the kids shouting? 07740938500. That's the WhatsApp number. Never used it before? Give it a go. Also go to Nation Radio South's Facebook page. See if you're right. And on the roll of honour before 8 this morning.

0: Sam Sparrow, Black and Gold on the South's Best Variety of Hits. Good morning, it's Stephen Slee in On Nation. 7:31 now.
1: It's going to be a busy night at pubs and bars across the south as fans gather to watch England face Argentina for a place in the World Cup final. Spain are already through to Sunday's showpiece after beating favourites France 2-0 last night. There's a further plea to people across the south to help prevent wildfires. Fire crews say they're coming under extreme pressure due to the long heat wave. Families of the victims of the 1994 Chinook disaster are urging the incoming Prime Minister Andy Burnham to order a fresh review into the crash. They're considering taking their case to the European Court of Human Rights after the High Court ruled they were out of time to challenge the MOD. Ministers have confirmed they're planning to introduce an overnight social media curfew for 16 to 17-year-olds. It'll be voluntary, though, prompting the Conservatives to warn it won't achieve anything. And it's Hampshire Day. The annual event showcases the county's rich history, culture and sense of community. A hot and sunny day across the south with highs of 29. That's the latest. I'm Maria Greenwood.

0: Afternoon. And then Andy Jackson from Four and Stuart McGinley with the classic album, Kylie's second album tonight, being featured between 8 and 11. Confidence is one thing, but I don't know if it's misplaced or not. Some of the predictions already for tonight. I know we're not talk sport, you know, but we're just going to delve our little toe or our big toe into the water. Colin from Fareham thinks it's going to be England 4, Argentina 1. Wow, that is confidence. Rob on Hailing, I mean, you know, similar. He thinks England 3, Argentina 0. Report back for duty tomorrow morning and see who was right. Latest travel on the way next with Selena on Nation.
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0: 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See the city like never before with breathtaking 360-degree views.
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3: You. 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Up to whatever. We just wanted to let you know.

0: there's a lotto draw coming up, and
1: it could be you.
0: Yeah, what he said. Lotto, from the National Lottery. 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
3: Couple of problems on the M27 this morning. Firstly, a westbound accident after junction 7 for Hedge End, heading towards junction 5 for Eastleigh. Traffic very slow on the approach to that. Mark tells me there's been an accident eastbound at junction 4, bottom of the M3. Again, delays are building. Botley Road, Curdridge, still reported as closed with an accident both ways. Looking slow out of Botley and also on Lockhams Road as traffic diverts. And there looks to be an issue on the A31 westbound, just past Picket Post, heading on to Powner Hill. Queues there with delays at least 15 minutes. It's also slow eastbound.
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4: With Whitelink Isle of Wight Ferries, your next step toward building stronger business connections across the Solent.

0: been off to play school midweek to find out which of the windows we're going through, round, arched or square. Who's going for what?
1: Couple are running with me this morning. Ian in a breezy New Milton says, I'll run with Cillian, please. Arch window, as will Yvette. Laura says Pippa is with the round window and she's going for the arched window. Judith says round, please. Gary the cat, round for him, and it's arched for Mum Jill. And it's the square window for Roy in Dorchester and Diane from Milton and Pete in Shanklin.
0: Bevan, John and Steve, you have gone for the round window. Tracy's gone for the square window. She's also going for 3-2 to Argentina. What are you doing?
1: Ooh,
0: wash your mouth out.
1: Strong.
0: Sam, Teddy and Ludo going for the square window. Stu and Horney thinks it's the round one. Ray and Eastley says I'm going for the round one. Kath's going for the arched window. Also, Phil in New Milton says I'm staying with Selena and going for the arch. And my partner Janice is going for the round window today. So let's go and find out which window it is.
2: Well, the story happens through our windows. If you look through the arched one, I'll tell it.
0: It's the arched window. Which I think means it's 3 out of 3, isn't it?
1: I'm on a roll.
0: 3 out of 3.
1: Ooh.
0: Well done. Well done. If you said arch, congratulations. If not, back tomorrow with more of the same on Nation.

Dolly Hammerstone, it's New to Nation and it's White Noise. Morning, it's Steve and Selena here until 9 this morning, including After 8, a brilliant Forgotten 45, which I've not played, I think, since the last time I played it on Beat Surrender. That'll give you a clue to where we're coming from. And another 1 second wonder for you to work out. But the top stories from the South on the way next at 8, and then Selena will bring you the latest travel.

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16: The top stories this hour. England manager Thomas Tuchel insists his team's ready for tonight's World Cup semi-final with Argentina. It will be the first time ever the three Lions have faced footballing giant Lionel Messi. We ask these people if they think we can beat him.
17: I mean, crikey, how on earth do you manage a guy like that? And I know he's getting on a bit now, but he's still up there and I'd never write that guy off.
18: I think if we stop him, then effectively you can potentially stop Argentina.
19: It's a threat, definitely, but we've got our own threats in Bellingham and Kane. We're a team to be reckoned with.
16: Kickoff is at 8 p.m. The winner will go up against Spain following their 2-0 victory over favourites France last night. Fire chiefs are pleading with people across the South to do all they can to stop wildfires. They're warning they're coming under extreme pressure due to the heatwave. 65 fighters were needed to tackle the latest Heath fire in Hampshire at the weekend. Assistant Chief Fire Officer for Dorset, Dave Waters, tells us they can start very easily.
20: Honestly, we're only one ember or spark away from a major incident, and that is really where fire services across the country are and where we were last year.
16: The families of those killed in the 1994 Chinook disaster, including some from Hampshire, have challenged the incoming Prime Minister Andy Burnham to immediately order a fresh review into the crash. It's after a decision by the High Court that they're out of time to legally challenge the MOD over the circumstances in which 29 people died. The families are now looking into taking the case to the European Court of Human Rights. Older teenagers in the UK will face an overnight social media curfew. It's part of government plans to protect young people online, but critics say the settings can be turned off. And in case you didn't know, today is Hampshire Day, with the County Council marking the occasion by recognising local groups and volunteers. The event, held every year, celebrates Hampshire's history, culture and community spirit.
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16: A sunny morning across the south, hot and sunny this afternoon with highs of 29. That's the latest. I'm Maria Greenwood.
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0: Westbound M27 traffic being held now due to an incident after Junction 7 for Hedge End. Towards Junction 5 for Eastleigh, lengthy delays building. Also, there's an incident eastbound at Junction 4 causing some long delays back past Junction 3. Thanks to Mark and Lee for updates. Also, broken down van reported eastbound after Junction 9. Again, thanks to Lee there. Serious accident closing Botley Road in Curdridge. It's slow on alternative routes. And there's an incident on the westbound A31 top of Powner Hill. Outside lane blocked, delays of at least 30 minutes. Thanks to Catherine for the update.
21: Now, I haven't been to bingo in a very, very long time, but I do remember the last time I went, they opened the whole evening with this song blaring out.

0: do they still play that when the bingo starts? Last time I went to one of the big bingo halls, they brought on the caller and that was playing. It was just like starting the darts, really. That's the best from Tina Turner on Nation Radio, where the New Forest and Hampshire County Show is back at the Brockenhurst Showground, 28th to the 30th of July. Andy Jackson is going to be there for us on the opening day. 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

0: fact that we've got to the semi-final tonight. You know, I think if you'd gone out in the group stage, you've forgotten about the World Cup by now. And I think
1: we've gone home, packed up.
0: Don't raise your expectations too high, people. You know, let's keep it in that we are one of the four best teams in the world. That's how it stands at the moment.
1: Good, though, isn't it? That sounds good.
0: And if you'd said to me that we get further than France, Brazil, Germany, Netherlands, I could go on, then I think you'd be pretty apt with that. I mean, if you're sat in Rio de Janeiro, you've had nothing to do for a couple of weeks, twiddling your thumbs, you know, where are a lot? They're out.
1: I'm loving your positive spin on this.
0: Yeah,
1: this is good.
0: You know, just keep it in check, everyone. Where are you watching it tonight? Are you going to watch it at home?
1: Yes, home tonight.
0: Me too.
1: Nacho tea.
0: Nice.
1: Yeah, so nice. Looking forward to it.
0: I've had some rubbish food recently, so I've got to get my sugars back on track. So it won't be tonight. I'm just pointing that out.
1: I was going to say.
0: I've got my neighbour Alan coming round. We're going to have a bit of a boys' night in.
1: Oh, hey.
0: Yeah, bottle of red, maybe.
1: Or you can get rowdy, you two, when you're together.
0: Yeah, I'm going to worry about the neighbour, aren't I?
1: Lads.
0: He's here. Right. Okay, time for the 1 second wonder this morning. One of your favourites, this, isn't it?
1: Oh, I love this.
0: So much so, you got it straight away. So what is this, the opening salvo to? That's it. That's only one note, and it really is, like, pretty neither here nor there, but I think you'll get it. That's it.
1: I sat beside them in a pizza restaurant in Exeter.
0: Did you really?
1: Yeah. It was the night before they were doing a gig.
0: Didn't you also sit on a table next to Majur once?
1: No, I had conversation with Majur.
0: Oh, that's it.
1: Which is not for on air.
0: Majur.
1: In Majur. That's what I said.
0: 07740 938500. So what's this to start to? Get your guess in now. See if you're right. And if we get a right answer, we'll play it before 9 on Nation.

0: Let's take that. You're a superstar on Nation. It has gone the 1 second wonder. Not as easy as some of them we've done, but Scott amongst those who got it right. Theo and Sally in Waterlooville. Nikki and Roy in Porchester. Warren got it right as well. And we'll play that song between now and 8:30 this morning. After 9, Mark with the gold now. Give you a clue for that musically in the next half hour or so. And the latest travel with Selena on the way next.
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18: M27 closed westbound due to the accident after junction 7 for Hedge End towards junction 5 for Eastleigh. As a result, traffic solid with queues back towards junction 9 for Whiteley, slowing now on alternative routes. Two lanes of the eastbound M27 are closed, approaching junction 4 for the M3. Again, due to an accident, those queues are stretching back towards junction 2. Westbound A31, ongoing incident top of Powner Hill. Outside lanes have been closed there. Lengthy delays, very slow eastbound approaching the scene as well. And a serious accident is closing the Botley Road at Curdridge.
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0: tomorrow morning. Maybe I'm saving up Vindaloo as a possible for tomorrow morning. That's your reward if we do win tonight.
1: If we're going to need it.
0: Yeah. Right, 1 second wonder then. Who's got it right?
1: Lee has got it right. He's back from a sunny and hot Rhodes. Also, Monty the Cat from Gosport and Ray and Sharon, of course, you have got it correct. Becky in Swathling's right. Hazel and Andy in Holbury. Nikki in Windsor, absolutely right as well. Also, Steve in Gosport. Jason in Bournemouth. Kirsten in Gurnard, right band, wrong song. H&H in Cowes, you are correct, as is Doug, the driving instructor in Christchurch. And the hardworking boys at Magnitude Electrical, working too hard, I think, because you've got the wrong song, but right band.
0: Okay.
1: So that's from Nigel.
0: Lovely. Right, this was it. Who else got it right? Angie in Wolston, Plain Richie in Andover, also Derek and Amanda in Whiteley. Kate and Hyde says, I was obsessed with this as a teenager. Mark Mansbridge is right, Carl's right, Nigel White is right. Who else is right? Further up the list, yeah. Loads of right answers this morning, actually. More than I thought we would get for such a song. Because that 1 second wonder is, of course, this.

0: and Angel Eyes this morning's One Second Wonder, correctly guessed by, amongst others, first-timers Jackson Christchurch and Arlene in Sarasbury Green. Good morning to you. Right, time for the headlines.
1: It's going to be a busy night at pubs and bars across the south as fans gather to watch England face Argentina for a place in the World Cup final. Spain are already through to Sunday's showpiece after beating favourites France 2-0 last night. There's a further plea to people across the south to help prevent wildfires. Fire crews say they're coming under extreme pressure due to the long heat wave. Families of the victims of the 1994 Chinook disaster are urging the incoming Prime Minister Andy Burnham to order a fresh review into the crash. They're considering taking their case to the European Court of Human Rights after the High Court ruled they were out of time to challenge the MOD. Ministers have confirmed they're planning to introduce an overnight social media curfew for 16 to 17-year-olds. It'll be voluntary, though, prompting the Conservatives to warn it won't achieve anything. And it's Hampshire Day. The annual event showcases the county's rich history, culture and sense of community. A hot and sunny day across the south with highs of 29. That's the latest. I'm Maria Greenwood.

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0: And the choice this morning of Pete the Plum and Sonny Scholing. He says, love the show. Here's a Forgotten 45 for you. Brilliant tune. Very rarely gets played on the radio. Takes me way back in time. I'll tell you the one place you will hear this is on a Sunday evening on Beat Surrender, where we play you the best of this kind of new wave, two-tone, ska, new romantic, bit of punk thrown in. Take you back to those halcyon days, including the days that this was in the charts for Depeche Mode. Do you remember See You? It's the Forgotten 45 on Nation.

See you, Depeche Mode. What a tune, Pete. Thank you for that. And Scholing, if you've got a favourite you'd like to hear one morning, as a forgotten 45, very simple. All you need to do is drop me a WhatsApp, 07740938500. 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And we'll have another one tomorrow morning, just after 8:30. Selena has the latest travel for the South next, and then we'll give you a clue to the Golden Hour.

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0: Have a great morning with Spinnaker Tower. Think you've seen Portsmouth?

Shake It Off, Taylor Swift, Golden Hour after 9. Liverpool won their first European Cup in this year. Remember Boston, More Than a Feeling. Fleetwood Mac, You Make Loving Fun, came off the album Rumours, which was released in this year. And a classic from Billy Ocean, Hear That and Others after 9. And guess the year as well. 07740 938 500 on the WhatsApp. What's the year? Get your guesses in now and find out if you're right before 10 on Nation.

0: Mars and I Just Might on Nation. Thank you for listening this morning. Today's show brought to you by Selena on Travel. Lee Shearing in Bournemouth on the early starter. It was the Arched Window on Retro TV. The 1 Second Wonder, Angel Eyes from Wet Wet Wet. And Pete and Sholing gave us our Forgotten 45. We'll reconvene after the footy tomorrow morning. Come on, England!
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18: The top stories this hour. England will face Argentina for the first time since 2002 later, with a spot in the World Cup final on the line. If they win, they'll reach the first World Cup final since 1966, so no pressure. We've been asking these fans for their predictions.
19: I think they've improved. I think the last game was a massive improvement, so I think they'll get it together.
20: If I had to pick, I'd say England was stronger. I think Argentina are relying a little bit on Messi at the moment.
21: I think absolutely we're going to win.
18: Kickoff is at 8pm. Spain already through to Sunday's showpiece after beating favourites France 2-0 last night. Fire bosses have issued a plea to people across the south to help prevent wildfires. Fire crews across the country are battling flames amid a third heatwave. Assistant Chief Fire Officer for Dorset, Dave Waters, says it's a massive challenge for them.
22: This climate, the hot summers, the very dry conditions that we're seeing is our new norm. And as you'll see, nationally and internationally, fire services are seeing great difficulties in these challenges with resourcing and arduous work for our firefighters.
18: We're being asked to avoid barbecues or campfires in open spaces and to report any fires immediately by calling 999. The families of those killed in the 1994 Chinook disaster, including some from Hampshire, are now looking into taking the case to the European Court of Human Rights. It's after a decision by the High Court that they're out of time to legally challenge the MOD over the circumstances in which 29 people died. The Chinook families say they're extremely disappointed, deeply upset, but firmly united. Older teenagers will have the choice to opt into a social media curfew between midnight and 6 a.m. But critics say 16 to 17-year-olds would have the skills to bypass any default settings that would stop them from scrolling at night. And today marks the annual celebration of the county. It's Hampshire Day. Hampshire County Council created the event to celebrate the area's history, culture, heritage, communities and people.
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18: A sunny morning across the south, hot and sunny this afternoon with highs of 29. That's the latest. I'm Maria Greenwood.
1: Thank you to Steve Power for Steve Power at Breakfast for the past 3 hours. Good morning. Welcome to Wednesday's Golden Hour here on Nation Radio South. A good Golden Hour this morning, going back to the year when the Pompidou Centre opened in Paris. Snow fell in Miami for the very first time. There was a huge earthquake in Bucharest in Romania. Police were hunting the serial killer known as the Yorkshire Ripper. The student leader Steve Biko died in custody in South Africa. The space shuttle made its first test flight. New smaller pound notes were introduced. And undertakers were on strike in London. In which year? Have a guess on this WhatsApp number, 07740 938 500. And don't forget to tell me who you are and where you are this Wednesday morning.

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1: Three great songs to start Wednesday morning's Golden Hour with here on Nation Radio. Red Light Spells Danger from Billy Ocean. Before that, from the Rumours album, You Make Love in Fun from Fleetwood Mac. And 2468 Motorway from the Tom Robinson Band, getting us into this morning's year. The year in which HMS Invincible was launched. Freddie Laker's Skytrain promised cheap flights between Gatwick and New York. The Ford Fiesta went on sale in our mystery year. The Queen opened a new £71 million extension to the Piccadilly line to serve Heathrow Airport. British Airways launched a service from London to New York using Concorde. British Aerospace was formed to run the nationalised aviation industry. And Portsmouth News celebrated its centenary, and the Itchen Bridge in Southampton was opened in our mystery year. 07740 938 500 for your guesses, please, on this morning's year on the Golden Hour on Nation South.

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1: If anybody sends me that Bob Marley donut joke, you're banned. You're banned for life. Jamming from Bob Marley and the Wailers on the Golden Hour here on Nation Radio. I'm only joking. And Free before that from Denise Williams. Two more hits from the year when on television we were watching The Krypton Factor. It ain't half hot, Mum. Couldn't get away with that these days, could you? Rent-A-Ghost, Are You Being Served? The Oneidan Line, Mr. and Mrs., Sale of the Century, The Muppet Show, and The Good Life. Robert Powell played the lead role in Jesus of Nazareth. More than 28 million viewers watched the Christmas Day editions of The Mike Yarwood Show and Morecambe and Wise. It'll Be Alright on the Night was aired on ITV. And Morph made his first appearance on Take Heart in our mystery year. Well done to PJ, Nail in the Boot, Treff the Test and Simon the Motorcycle in Milford on Sea. You are right. Daryl's got it in Burselden along with Roy in Barnham, Cufty in Hythe, Leslie in Cosham and Linda in Mudderford. Well done. Andy's right in Newport, Paul in Tisbury and Phil in Burton. Correct this morning. Paul and Shane in Shanklin, Colin and Melanie in Alverstoke, Viv and Leon the Solent, Nick and the team at Westlands Farm Shop in Wickham are right, along with Vicky in Denmead, Julie in Gosport and Alison on Hayling Island. Lee and Chloe working at Marsh Plant in Millbrook are right, along with Angie in Bishopstoke, Ray in Hedge End, Stuart and Wes in Funtley, well done, along with Tom in Amesbury and Simon at Q Computers in Petersfield, also guessing correctly this morning.
0: Golden Hour
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1: Candy Staten with The Nights on Broadway on Nation Radio South's Golden Hour, and Boston before that with More Than a Feeling. I think most people have guessed the year so far. Here are a few more musical clues for you. The Sex Pistols were sacked by EMI, and God Save the Queen was banned. Sid Vicious replaced Glenn Matlock in the band. Mull of Kintyre spent 9 weeks at number one. It became the biggest selling single ever in the UK until Elton John came along. The TV cop, David Soul, he went to number one twice in our mystery year. Donna Summer's revolutionary track, I Feel Love, that was the big summer number one. Manhattan Transfer took Chanson d'Amour to number one in our mystery year as well. And the famous American disco Studio 54 opened in New York, with the Roxy Punk Club opening in London. In which year? Ryan cleaning windows in Ferndown. He must have a great tan. He must do. You're right this morning, Ryan. Grumpy Phil has got it in Branksome. Bart and Aidan in Seaview, well done. Gavin Mark, the whistling decorators working in Ventnor this morning, have got it. So has Claire in Wallacetown. Annie's got it in Sandown. Darren in Cosham. Mike the bus in Broadstone. Steve, Laney and Luna, the rescue dog in Littlehampton. Mark at GS Building Supplies in Gosport is right. So is Alan in Spain, hoping for an England-Spain final on Sunday. Aren't we all, Alan? Aren't we all? All at Tendercut Butchers in Waterlooville are right as well, along with Nick and Naomi in Wasash. And Ken in Poole remembers the year he went and saw Queen live at Earl's Court on Jubilee Day. In which year? Time for today's Golden Hour Golden Nuggets. Yes, sir, I can boogie.

0: Yes, sir, I can boogie from Baccarat. Today's golden hour, golden nugget, but from which year? Big films from our mystery year included Star Wars, which grossed $222 million in the USA alone. Other big films from this year included Close Encounters of the Third Kind with Richard Dreyfuss, Annie Hall, Smokey and the Bandit, and of course, Saturday Night Fever. The Rescuers was the big Disney film. The Bond movie of our mystery year, The Spy Who Loved Me. ABBA, the movie, was released in this year. And at the Oscars, the best film went to Rocky.
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1: David Bowie with Sound and Vision, and before that, Thin Lizzy with Dancing in the Moonlight, from the year when, well, big clue time, we lost Elvis Presley. He passed away on the 16th of August in our mystery year. Mark Bolan died in this year. In fact, T-Rex played their last ever gig at the Mecca Locarno in Portsmouth with The Damned, who were supporting them. We also lost Bing Crosby, Charlie Chaplin, Joan Crawford, Sir Anthony Eden, and Groucho Marx. Born in our mystery year, Chris Martin from Coldplay, Newcastle manager Eddie Howe, Kanye West, Ronan Keating, and Sir Ben Ainslie. Well done to Motor Posse 2.0 at Cooper's Fire in Waterlooville, you're right. Wayne in Southampton reckons England are going to win tonight. I'm with you, Wayne, I'm with you. Debbie and Skye in Wolston are right this morning, so is Andy in West End, Pompey Graham, Angela in Eastleigh's got it, Sandra in Fareham, Gary in Rowlands Castle, Bernadette in Eastbourne, and Sue in Fareham all knew this morning's year was 19. 19-

0: Told you this morning's year was going to be a good one with some great songs played since 9 o'clock this morning on Nation Radio South. And wrapping up our mystery year of 1977 this morning, Donna Summer with her disco classic, I Feel Love. Well done if you said 77. If not, have another go. Tomorrow morning, there's Thursday morning's Golden Hour at 9.
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2: 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It's coming up to the hour with Salisbury Reds. Love where you live. 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How far will £3 take you? 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
17: The top stories this hour. It's going to be a busy night at pubs and bars across the South Coast as fans gather to watch England try to seal their place in the World Cup final. Standing in the way are Lionel Messi's Argentina. Ian Topi is an area manager for Green King. He tells us almost every game's been a boost for the hospitality industry.
18: It's been great. The enthusiasm, people getting behind it. In London, not just for the England games, but for all nationalities, we expect quite a busy night. I always say it's like the world in one city.
17: Kick-off is at a family-friendly 8 o'clock. Fire bosses are pleading with people across the south for help to prevent wildfires. Services say they're coming under extreme pressure due to the long heat wave. People are being urged to take extra care outdoors to stop fires from starting. Assistant Chief Fire Officer for Dorset, Dave Waters, says wildfires bring huge danger to firefighters.
19: You get the standard injuries like turned ankles and sprains just from traversing the uneven ground. But more serious than that, the high temperatures can be risk of heat exhaustion, and then you've got the flame fronts, which can change extremely quickly in their direction because of the wind change.
17: A Hampshire family and other relatives are victims of the 1994 Chinook disaster and are looking to take their case to the European Court of Human Rights. It's after a decision by the High Court that they're out of time to legally challenge the MOD over the circumstances in which 29 people died. The Chinook family say they're extremely disappointed, deeply upset, but firmly united. An investigation's underway after a fire destroyed a bungalow in Shipton Bellinger near the Hampshire-Wiltshire border. Several people were treated for smoke inhalation and neighbouring homes were also affected. And teenagers will face an overnight social media curfew under plans being announced by the government. Apps would also have to turn off infinite scrolling for 16 to 17-year-olds, although users would be able to change the default settings.
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17: A sunny morning across the south. Warm and sunny this afternoon with highs of 29. That's the latest. I'm Maria Greenwood.
0: 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And here we go with the midweek edition of the morning show here on Nation Radio. Good morning. I'm Mark Collins. Let's begin Wednesday morning with the Rich

Never Give Up on a Good Thing is George Benson on Nation Radio. Before that, I played you The Farm with All Together Now. And yes, Barbados's richest woman, Rihanna, with Only Girl in the World, gets us into Wednesday morning show here on Nation Radio. Everybody's a bit nervous about tonight's big game, England versus Argentina in the semi-finals of the World Cup. And I don't know if you've seen the video, which has gone viral after a pair of fans were seen bickering during a match. They were from South Africa and they were in attendance at one of the World Cup games previously, which South Africa were in. And after the pair were seen waving flags during the same game against South Korea, the woman spotted the man who seemed to be her partner looking at his phone. Now, whether he was looking at something that she objected to or if he was just unimpressed that he was on his phone, she confronts him. His response appears dismissive before he pockets his mobile phone. And then they continue to speak at each other. Something appeared to strike the man's nerve. And even when the woman sat down to seemingly disengage from the discussion, he repeatedly turns around in what seems like an agitated or confrontational matter. Now, this is quite an amusing thing, but the thing is, it's the comments. The comments on the actual video itself. My favourite is, how can I file divorce for someone else?

0: and before that, Olivia Rodrigo with Drop Dead. Now, the Lion Trail is up and running throughout the city of Portsmouth in celebration of its 100 years as a city status. And you can download the Pride of Portsmouth app, where you can go around the city and spot all the different lions. It started yesterday and it runs until the 13th of September. These are beautifully designed lion sculptures that are all around the city. And Nation Radio has got its very own branded lion as well. I haven't seen it yet, but I will find it somewhere. It's a free, family-friendly trail. Perfect way to explore Portsmouth as well, uncover some hidden gems and admire these colourful artworks created by local artists. 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

0: There's a man who loves singing his own name in his songs, Jason Derulo, and The Other Side on Nation Radio. And before that, from 1978, Blondie with Denis. £777,000 to be won on Friday.
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Firstly, I played you Texas Hold'em from Beyonce. And there's Everything But the Girl with Missing. And if you like 90s bangers, then this coming weekend, it's another one of our infamous music weekends here on Nation Radio. We're playing some of the decade's biggest songs, as well as some forgotten 90s hits as well. It all starts with Tony Shepherd, 10 o'clock on Saturday morning here on Nation Radio. 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

fine song from Lewis Capaldi on Nation Radio. It's called Stay Love. This Wednesday morning, the 15th of June, if it's your birthday today, many happy returns. It was on this day in 1958, John Lennon's mother, Julia, was killed by a car driven by an off-duty drunken police officer. On this day in 1985, nude photographs of Madonna, which were taken in 1977, appeared in the Playboy issue and Penthouse magazines in this month. On this day in the year 2000, a Manchester judge reprimanded Happy Mondays singer Sean Ryder after he turned up a day late to give evidence in court. Ryder told the court he'd been on a bender. As you would if you're Sean Ryder. On this day in 2016, in what they famously describe as a conscious uncoupling, Chris Martin of Coldplay and actress Gwyneth Paltrow officially divorced after more than 10 years of marriage. November Rain by Guns N' Roses became the first 90s video to pass a billion views on YouTube. That was on this day in 2018. Happy birthday to Linda Ronstadt. She is 80 years old today. Trevor Horn of the Buggles, 77 years old today. Ian Curtis, the guitarist and vocalist with Joy Division, was born on this day in 1956. And celebrating his 36th birthday today, happy birthday to Ollie Alexander of Years and Years.

0: Happy birthday, Ollie Alexander of Years and Years fame. He is 36 years old today. Where did it all go wrong? On the way then, after the latest news and weather at 11 o'clock, we'll have Wednesday morning's weekday link for you. 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
16: The top stories this hour. Pubs and bars across the South are preparing for a busy night as England fans gather to cheer on the Three Lions in their World Cup semi-final with Argentina. The winners will face Spain in Sunday's showpiece after they beat favourites France 2-0 last night. It's on at a much more family-friendly time with kick-off at 8 o'clock. Well, the games are brought to welcome booth to the hospitality industry. Area manager of Green King, Ian Topi, tells us the World Cup helps pubs through more ways than just money.
17: Yeah, it's great. And, you know, it's obviously a financial piece, but also it's great for morale of the teams. And it's always best when things are busy and the customers are happy and we're enjoying it. And the teams become part of that as well.
16: The Chief Inspector of Marine Accidents wants to limit how much alcohol recreational boat users can drink after a fatal crash in Portsmouth Harbour. Two people died after a rigid inflatable hit a navigation beacon in August last year. A report by the Marine Accident Investigation Branch has found the boat owner was going too fast and had been drinking. Fire chiefs are pleading with people across the South to do all they can to help stop wildfires. They're warning they're coming under extreme pressure due to the heatwave. Assistant Chief Fire Officer for Dorset, Dave Waters, tells us they can start very easily.
18: Honestly, we're only one ember or spark away from a major incident, and that is really where fire services across the country are and where we were last year.
16: Fire investigators are trying to work out how a fire started at a bungalow near the Hampshire-Wiltshire border. The fire at Shipton Bellinger broke out yesterday lunchtime and spread to other properties. A number of people were taken to hospital for breathing in smoke. And if you're 16 or 17, it's going to be your choice if you want to put a curfew on your socials. Features that keep you hooked, like never-ending reels and feeds, are going to be switched off by default overnight.
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16: A sunny morning across the south, warm and sunny this afternoon with highs at 29. That's the latest. I'm Maria Greenwood.
0: 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And into another hour of the best variety of hits we go here on Nation Radio. Tony Shepherd will be here from 1 o'clock this afternoon. But stick with me.

0: from 1983. It's Men at Work on Nation Radio with Down Under. Before that, the Sugar Babes with Hole in the Head. And Better the Devil You Know from Kylie, getting us into another hour of the best variety of hits. Good morning. You're with Nation Radio. I'm Mark Collins. I'll be with you through till 1 o'clock. Weekday link on the way at 11:20. But before that...
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0: Rowan Keating with Life is a Roller Coaster here on Nation Radio. And before that, Olivia Dean with Man I Need. Good morning, this is Mark Collins. It's time for Wednesday morning's Weekday Link. Three songs to play you that are all linked in one way or another. Today's Weekday Link is not a blankety-blank type Weekday Link. So do not go looking for one word which will link all three songs. You'll be there quite a long time. It's your normal run-of-the-mill communal garden Weekday Link. I play you the first two songs. You suss out what you think the connection is between those two songs. And then come up with song number three, please, before midday today. Let me know your thoughts on this WhatsApp number. 07740938500. And song number one on Wednesday morning's Weekday Link here on Nation Radio is next.
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Song number one on Wednesday morning's weekday link here on Nation Radio is Straight Up from Paula Abdul. This is song number two.

Song number two on this morning's Weekday Link on Nation Radio is A Different Corner from George Michael. Song number one, straight up from Paula Abdul. What do you think song number three in the sequence could be today? Your thoughts, please, on this WhatsApp number, 07740 938 500.

0: Sowing the Seeds of Love from 1989 from Tears of Fears here on Nation Radio. And before that, Watermelon Sugar from Harry Styles. We have a winner on this morning's Weekday Link. Well done to John Brandon, who was first through with the right answer. Some good answers coming in, including anything from Gene Pitney, Start from the Jam, or Pitbull. Nation
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Taylor Swift with Opalite on Nation Radio. So today's weekday link, straight up from Paula Abdul's song number one, A Different Corner from George Michael was song number two. We're looking for parts of a racetrack, straight, corner. And well done to John Brandon, who said, could it be anything by Chicane? Don't get

0: Song number three on today's Weekday Link, Chicane, featuring Bryan Adams and Don't Give Up. We were looking for parts of a Formula One track. Straight, Corner and Chicane. Simple as that. Well done if you guessed song number three. If not, have another go tomorrow at 11:20 on Thursday morning's Weekday Link. On the way next, an hour of 80s songs coming up as we celebrate our sister station, Nation 80s. It's the Nation 80s takeover from Nation Radio.
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8: The top stories this hour. It's going to be a busy night at pubs and bars across the south coast as fans gather to watch England try to seal their place in the World Cup final. Standing in the way are Lionel Messi's Argentina. Well, Ian Toppy is an area manager for Greene King. He tells us almost every game's been a boost for the hospitality industry.
9: It's been great. The enthusiasm, people getting behind it. In London, not just for the England games, but for all nationalities, we expect quite a busy night. I always say it's like the world in one city.
8: Kick-off is at a family-friendly 8 o'clock. The Chief Inspector of Marine Accidents is calling for stricter alcohol limits for recreational boaters. It's after two people died in a crash in Portsmouth Harbour last August. A report found the boat owner was speeding and had been drinking before hitting a navigation beacon. A former teacher at a Southampton school has been charged with indecently assaulting a teenage girl in the 70s. The incidents are alleged to have happened at St Anne's Convent School. 77-year-old Pauline Newton from Ledbury in Herefordshire appeared in court yesterday and denied the offences. She is due at Southampton Crown Court next month. An investigation is underway into what caused a fire that's destroyed a bungalow near to the Hampshire-Wiltshire border. The blaze in Shipton Bellinger broke out yesterday lunchtime. Paramedics treated a number of people for smoke inhalation before they were taken to hospital. Neighbouring properties were also affected. And an overnight social media curfew has been proposed for older teenagers in the UK. But critics say the fact it's voluntary for those aged 16 and 17 means it lacks effectiveness. Andy Lullum from Verify My, which offers safeguarding solutions, says a level of trust should be given to young people.
10: Children of that age, they're preparing to go to university potentially or other higher education or start their working careers. And putting restrictions that can't be reversed feels disproportionately significant versus the impact that they could potentially have.
3: 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Weather.
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8: Hot and sunny this afternoon across the south. Highs of 30. Warm overnight with lows of 16. That's the latest. I'm Maria Greenwood.
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11: Good afternoon and welcome to Wednesday afternoon's edition of the Nation 80s Takeover. Wednesday afternoon. That's over hump day, isn't it? Oh,

on the Nation 80s Takeover from Nation Radio. Before that, the Human League with Mirror Man and the Pointer Sisters. I'm so excited getting us into Wednesday afternoon's edition of the Nation 80s Takeover. Good afternoon, this is Mark Collins. It's nothing but 1980 songs every day here on Nation Radio between midday and 1 o'clock. And let's start with a nice big slice of

0: Belcher Club, do you really want to hurt me? On the Nation 80s Takeover from Nation Radio. And before that, a huge slice of Gorgonzola from Boys Town Gang with their version of Can't Take My Eyes Off You. On the Nation 80s Takeover from Nation Radio, don't forget to download the Nation Player app for free, because you can then listen to Nation 80s whenever you feel like it. 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

0: Evan 17 with Temptation on the Nation 80s Takeover. And If I Could Turn Back Time, before that from Cher. Johnny Hates Jazz on the way after one of those Pet Shop Boys songs that doesn't get played that often.
1: Dictation in force in Afghanistan. Revolution.

0: Shattered Dreams. There's Johnny H. Jazz on the Nation 80s Takeover here on Nation Radio. Before that, It's All Right from the Pet Shop Boys. 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

0: Living in a Box and Living in a Box, wrapping up Wednesday afternoon's edition of the Nation 80s Takeover here on Nation Radio South. Thank you very much for your company. I hope you enjoyed the show today. We'll do it all again tomorrow morning, starting with the Golden Hour at 9 o'clock. Tony Shepherd's on the way next, after the latest news headlines at 1.
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18: The top stories this hour. Thomas Tuchel says gritty England are ready to face an Argentina team fueled by history. His side are looking to create their own tonight by reaching a second World Cup final. will first need to get past the defending champions in Atlanta tonight to face Spain in the showpiece on Sunday. But these England fans are feeling confident.
6: Everyone says about Lionel Messi, but we've got plenty of players to make them worry about us. Our players look switched on. I've not been overly convinced by Argentina in their games. It's our time.
14: We're a team full of winners and players that thrive under that pressure.
6: There may be some VAR controversy, but I think we'll pull through and we'll nick it.
18: In other news, Sir Keir Starmer's used his last Prime Minister's questions as Labour leader to pay tribute to Anne Widdecombe. The outgoing PM says we must do more to defend our democracy after the former MP was killed at her home in Dartmoor last week. Meanwhile, Reform UK says all MPs should have round-the-clock protection following Miss Widdecombe's death. The party's announced it will also improve security for a large number of former politicians if it wins the general election. The Chief Inspector of Marine Accidents wants to limit how much alcohol recreational boat users can drink after a fatal crash in Portsmouth Harbour. Two people died after a rigid inflatable hit a navigation beacon in August last year. A report by the Marine Accident Investigation Branch has found the boat owner was going too fast and had been drinking. Fire investigators are trying to establish what caused a blaze at a bungalow near the Hampshire-Wiltshire border. Paramedics treated a number of people for smoke inhalation before they were taken to hospital following the fire in Shipton Bellinger that broke out at lunchtime yesterday. And critics are questioning the effectiveness of a planned social media curfew. The optional changes would stop teenagers from scrolling on apps between midnight and 6 a.m.
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18: Another hot and sunny afternoon with highs for you today of 29 degrees. That's the latest. I'm Greg Dean. Nation
0: Radio. Good afternoon, happy hump day. Let's get you through your afternoon with some fine music here at Nation Radio. Tony Shepherd here with you. It's an 80s favourite soon, and this from Jessie J first.

It's an 80s favourite from Peter Gabriel, Sledgehammer at Nation Radio. Tony Shepherd here with you, getting you through your Wednesday afternoon with a fine selection of music. Hi to Pete, thank you so much for your request. The great little 90s track that he's suggested, so I'll get that on after two for you. Thanks, Pete. Glad you're enjoying the songs here. Lola Young, this is Messy, playing at Nation Radio for your Wednesday afternoon.

0: Fine Young Cannibals, Ever Fallen in Love on Nation Radio. That Lola Young Messi track I played you a little earlier. Different spelling from the Argentinian football player, of course. Right, could it be your lucky week then?
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So good luck with that. Here's Miles Smith. It's Stay If You Want to Dance.

0: Wednesday afternoon across the south with everything crossed ahead of the big game tonight. 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
13: The top stories this hour. England manager Thomas Tuchel says his team are hungry as they prepare to face Argentina tonight. At stake, a World Cup final against Spain. Well, Tuchel admits it's a momentous occasion.
14: They're high-quality players, very experienced in every position. We prepare for the best version of Argentina. We expect and hope and demand the best of ourselves for a top football match. I think every team in the world is beatable. So is Argentina, so is us.
13: Elsewhere today, Sir Keir Starmer's faced his final PMQs with the Speaker of the House of Commons leading the tributes.
15: Can I thank the Prime Minister for his public service, his international leadership, particularly in his steadfast support for Ukraine. Yeah. I am sure members will wish to join me in wishing him and his family well in the future.
13: He'll be replaced by Makerfield MP Andy Burnham, who secured enough support to become the next Labour leader. In his last speech at the dispatch box, Sir Keir said we must do more to defend our democracy following the murder of former Minister Anne Widdecombe. The Chief Inspector of Marine Accidents wants to limit how much alcohol recreational boat users can drink. It's after a fatal crash in Portsmouth Harbour. Our reporter Maria Greenwood has more.
16: It was August last year when the owner of the boat Peaky Blinder hit a navigation beacon in Portsmouth Harbour. All three people on board ended up in the water. One passenger was found unconscious and later died. The owner's body was found 5 days later. The Marine Accident Investigation Branch has found the boat owner was going too fast and had been drinking, which they say increases the risk of fatal accidents.
13: And plans for an overnight social media curfew for 16 and 17 year olds are being criticised. There are worries the optional restrictions will be too easy to get around. Europe to date.
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13: Another hot and sunny afternoon with highs for you today of 29 degrees. That's the latest. I'm Greg Dean.
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0: Good afternoon, I'm Tony Shepherd. Monday to Friday from 2, we take you back in time to the 90s. It's a good one this afternoon. And Alanis Morissette, Favourite, and Simply Red, kicking us off here.

Jennifer Lopez spotted on centre court at Wimbledon over the weekend for the men's finals. There she is, waiting for tonight on Nation Radio. I'm Tony Shepherd. We're in the 90s on Nation's Back to the 90s, whisking you back to 1994 to this from Pat.

0: Memories of going out in the 90s with Robin S and Show Me Love on Nation Radio's Back to the 90s, powered by Nation 90s on that free Nation Player app and on DAB Digital Radio. Down to that Southern Hemisphere in just a moment for a great Crowded House number and a fantastic Blue Tones track as well. On the way at Nation's Back to the 90s, stay here. 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

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Details in just a bit of how this could be the week that you'll always remember. It's a fantastic amount of money up for grabs. I'll give you all the info in just a moment. After this, from Bruno Mars, this is

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0: Kygo and Whitney, it's Higher Love on Nation Radio. Tony Shepherd with you. Headlines on the way for 3 o'clock. We'll give you a roundup locally, nationally and internationally. And then more great music for your Wednesday afternoon, including a fine old school run at 3:30. A great couple of old school run classics. I think you'll like today's. Nation
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16: The top stories this hour. Old rivalries will be played out tonight as England face Argentina in their World Cup semi-final. There are some big scores to settle, not least after Maradona's Hand of God goal at the tournament in 1986. Gary Lineker, who was playing then, is hoping for better luck tonight.
17: Sometimes you need a bit of good fortune, which we didn't have 40 years ago. Sometimes you need a bit of brilliance that we've seen in this tournament from someone like Harry Kane or Jude Bellingham.
16: In other news, Keir Starmer's signed off from his final Prime Minister's questions by saying I love you to his family and goodbye to MPs. He's also promised to give his full support to his successor, Andy Burnham. Meanwhile, the PM used his final Commons appearance in the role by saying we must do more to defend our democracy. following the murder of Anne Widdecombe. He says it's chilling that three MPs had been murdered during his time in Parliament. The Chief Inspector of Marine Accidents is calling for stricter alcohol limits for recreational boaters after a fatal crash in Portsmouth Harbour. A new report reveals the owner of the boat Peaky Blinder was speeding and had been drinking before last year's tragedy. Our reporter Maria Greenwood has more.
18: In August last year, the boat Peaky Blinder struck a navigation beacon in Portsmouth Harbour, sending all three people on board into the water. One passenger died and the owner's body was found 5 days later. Investigators found the boat was travelling too fast and that alcohol played a role, warning that drinking on the water increases the risk of fatal accidents. The Chief Inspector of Marine Accidents is now urging tougher rules on alcohol for recreational boat users.
16: Finally, older teenagers will have the choice to opt in to an overnight social media curfew between midnight and 6 a.m, but critics are asking just how effective the government's plans will be. Europe to date.
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16: Another hot and sunny afternoon with highs for you today of 29 degrees. That's the latest. I'm Greg Dean.
0: Good afternoon. Tony Shepherd here with you, getting you through your Wednesday afternoon with the best variety of hits. Brandon Flowers has some new solo music soon. I've got a killer's favourite to play you. And the Backstreet's first up. Everybody.

Don Henley, it's the voice of summer at Nation Radio, the best variety of hits. Ask your smart speaker to play Nation Radio. Keep us on through your afternoon, and I guarantee it's just the good stuff around here. An 80s favourite and just the mo from the Eurythmics. And this really catchy number from Teddy Swims. This is Mr. Know-It-All at Nation. She

0: Eurythmix and Who's That Girl on Nation Radio is the best variety of hits, and I'm Tony Shepherd here with you. Legally Blonde, the musical star Amber Davis, ex-Love Islander, said she asked for an audience member who filmed a performance from the front row to be removed from the theatre. It was during a show in Dublin, and she said, well, you know, we had a beautiful audience, but there's just one lady on the front row who was filming the entirety of Act 1, which I think is a little bit cheeky. It's a bit naughty, really, isn't it? Fair enough, maybe take a picture at the end when they're taking their bow, but come on, just if you're in a theatre, just enjoy the moment. Right, I'll tell you what, it could be a moment a couple of days from now for you.
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The excellent Tom Grennan and a little bit of love on Nation Radio. This is the bit where we go old school. So I've got a track from, I guess, the noughties. A song I genuinely, when I saw it, I thought I've not heard that for years. So I'll do that after this. From New Shoes, it's I Can't Wait on Nation Radio's Old School Run.

0: I thought it was the noughties, but it was 1999 that was originally released, but it was re-released in 2000. Vanessa Amorosi, Absolutely Everybody on Nation Radio's Old School Run. We had New Shoes in there, bringing back the old school with I Can't Wait. If you like your retro tunes, don't miss tomorrow morning's Golden Hour. We whisk you back to another mystery year from 9 a.m. Nation
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0: Steve Power with Selena Ross back across the South tomorrow morning. Selena's got her eye on travel next with Andy Jackson at Nation Radio South. 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
1: 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Are your child's vaccines up to date?
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16: The top stories this hour. In 4 hours, England will take on Argentina for a place in the World Cup final. Manager Thomas Tuchel says his team are hungry and admits it's a momentous occasion facing the defending champions.
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18: To all those in the gallery and all across the country who struggle to be seen or heard, you're the reason I came into politics. To my wife and children, I love you. Goodbye.
16: The outgoing PM says he's proud to leave the country better than he found it. He's also promised his wholehearted support to his successor, Andy Burnham. A man in his 20s has been arrested on suspicion of sending threatening communications to an MP. Reform UK leader Nigel Farage says he had received threats on social media months ago. The Chief Inspector of Marine Accidents wants to limit how much alcohol recreational boat users can drink. It's after a fatal crash in Portsmouth Harbour. Our reporter Maria Greenwood has more.
19: It was August last year when the owner of the boat Peaky Blinder hit a navigation beacon in Portsmouth Harbour. All three people on board ended up in the water. One passenger was found unconscious and later died. The owner's body was found 5 days later. The Marine Accident Investigation Branch has found the boat owner was going too fast and have been drinking, which they say increases the risk of fatal accidents.
16: And plans for an overnight social media curfew for 16 and 17 year olds are being criticised. There are worries they'll be too easy to get around. You're up to date.
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16: Expect another hot and sunny day tomorrow with highs for you of 28 degrees. That's the latest. I'm Greg Dean.
20: Hello, good afternoon to you from Andy Jackson and Talina Ross. I've got a little something to get us in the right frame of mind for tonight's match. Right after Diana

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0: This is Nation Radio. Happy what day, Selena Ross?
1: It's a happy hump day and it's a happy semi-final day. Come on.
0: Come on, Inga. Do you know what? I'm actually going to watch it tonight, Selena. I've been sucked into the excitement. The big screen telly is going to be on the wall showing the football tonight, Selena.
1: Have you got the flag up in the front window yet or not?
0: Don't be ridiculous, Selena. No. That's to go baby steps, please.
1: Step
0: baby
1: too steps.
0: So, happy hump day. Best thing about the week so far. Well, who knows? That might be still to come tonight. Yes. But for me, as some of you might have seen, I had a little catch up with Mr. Stevie Power yesterday.
1: The boys so together lovely. In one place. I was saying to Mr. P this morning, that's lovely. Was the insurance enough to cover it all, though?
0: It was difficult.
1: What I mean?
0: There was so much talent in one place, Selena. We could have if something had happened, it could have been the end of Nation Radio South as we know it.
1: But business.
0: In all seriousness, it was just two old men moaning about life, which was quite nice to do, to be honest.
1: It's like a therapy session, isn't it?
0: It is. It's a bit of therapy, and it was lovely to catch up. Thank you for all the comments, because I know Steve posted a little picture of the two of us, and there's like nearly 500 people have liked it, Selena. How nice is that?
1: Well, who lovely. Would you, frankly? You both look cracking.
0: And then a bit of impromptu camping in the New Forest for me last night, Selena. I was in such a good mood, I thought I'll top it off. So last night's show, live from the camper van. I kept it secret, but I think we got away with it, Selena. I think we got away with it.
1: I'm loving your work on that.
0: So today, best thing about your week so far is what we would like to know. As I say, for a lot of people, it could well be tonight. Who will, you know, we'll find out later. But join in with the group, if you would, on WhatsApp, 07740938500, and on Facebook, where you'll find us at Nation Radio South. Nation
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1: It remains busy through Romsey, A3090. We've got water work on Winchester Road. Temporary lights at Pennington, A337 still delaying you at times. And the eastbound restrictions at Havant slowing you on the A27. Eastbound A27 slowing towards Titchfield as well. And Winchester Road, Charnas Ford has roadworks causing delays.
14: Travel.
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Kings of Leon on Nation Radio Wednesday night with Andy Jackson. And if you're living in Portsmouth, you will know that you are 100 years old as a city this year. And Portsmouth 100 is a whole year-long programme of events going on right across the city, celebrating the heritage communities and the future as well. Lots of events happening. 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

Shawn Mendes, Camila Cabello, Señorita, playing on Nation Radio across a hot and steamy south this afternoon. How hot and steamy is it? 28 degrees on the coast in Leon the Solent, 29 in the lovely village of Titchfield, and 30 degrees as we speak in Verwood. That's how hot and steamy it is at the moment. Best thing about the week so far, lovely story from Joe Dunn, who says, Joe says, Andy, I had tickets to number one court at Wimbledon on Sunday to see the wheelchair final, and some random stranger came up to us in the grounds and gave us centre court tickets, so we managed to watch the men's final. Joe, that is the stuff of legend, something like that happening. Caroline Murphy says we're doing last minute holiday planning for our trip to Ireland next week. Very much looking forward to seeing the Murphy family's village of Bandon and maybe visiting a proper Irish pub or two. Michelle Clark says best bit of the week so far, well, we're still having a great time at our Fields cruise and still being able to watch the football as well. Love that, Michelle. Share with us, if you will. Best bit of the week so far, do it on Facebook. Nation Radio South is the easiest way to join in.

0: This is Nation Radio with the South's best variety of hits. We're looking for the best thing of the week so far. Selena Ross, how's it been for you?
1: Very similar vein to you, actually. Out for lunch yesterday with my lovely friend Nikki. And again, just turned out to be a really good therapy session. Cheap, just price of a meal, and you've got 2 hours worth of therapy right there. So yeah, what a tonic it was. And obviously, fingers crossed that we top it all off by winning tonight.
0: Not that I'm keeping score or anything, Selena Ross, but I might have mentioned that the little picture that Steve put up of me and him going out for lunch, 500 likes. How many likes did you get on your Facebook page?
1: Do you know, we didn't put any pictures up. There's no proof of what happened yesterday, because what stayed in the pub happened in the pub. But yes, no, not 500 likes for me, and I can't imagine there ever would be.
0: I would love to know the best bit of your week so far, and obviously, Selena, do not do yourself a disservice. I think there would be thousands of likes for you. But join in with the group on Facebook, Nation Radio South, for the best bit of your week so far, please. Nation
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5: 27 eastbound, still slow towards the restrictions at Havant, slowing westbound M27 at Junction 12, whilst the A27 eastbound heading towards Titchrill, that's still looking very slow. There are queues all around the hour roundabouts at the moment. All approaches are very slow, then slow heading south towards Junction 2 of the M27. Slow with works on Winchester Road in Rumsey.
4: Travel.
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Listening tonight in Porchester, we work with Snow Patrol and the Cranberries. I would love to play yours one night as well. 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

0: Holly Humberstone and Scarlet Song, White Noise, playing on Nation Radio. Just popping our topical tune Facebook post up at the moment. If you want to see what tonight's story is going to be all about, have a little sneak preview. If you look for our Facebook page, search for Nation Radio South. While you're on there as well, let us know the best bit about your week so far. We've had some really good stories. Love Joe Dunn's story about a stranger coming up to her when she was at Wimbledon and giving her centre court tickets to see the men's final. Stuff like that never happens to me, Joe, I'll tell you that. Who else we got? Eliana Mary Cutting says, having breakfast with my bestie. Nicola Coppin says, meeting up with my brother-in-law and nephew who have travelled over from Shanghai. Now, what a coincidence, Nicola, because my son is in Shanghai at the moment. I wonder if they all know each other.
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13: The top stories this hour. England boss Thomas Tuchel says ahead of tonight's semi-final with Argentina, he and Jude Bellingham are closer than ever. The midfielder called for positivity after criticism of the team's performance in the World Cup quarter-final against Norway. But there's plenty of support for Bellingham in his hometown.
14: Jude's carrying us and he's going to carry us again tonight.
15: Really, really proud. And I don't think he's forgotten his roots either.
16: It's amazing, really. I think he's come from Starbridge, one of the best footballers in the world. Without him, we wouldn't be where we are today.
17: Oh, it's just been great. It's not just Jude, it's the whole team we're all proud of. So bring it home, lads.
13: Well, it's going to be a busy night at pubs and bars across the South Coast as fans gather to watch the match. Here's our reporter, Freya Taylor.
18: People are starting to file in here and pints are filling up. I was here before when it was all up in the air against DR Congo, and now, well, this pub is absolutely buzzing. But is it coming home?
19: I think it'll be a close game. I think England will win that.
20: I think it's really exciting. And I think they're such a fantastic generation of men that are really good role models for younger kids.
21: Treated that Argentina will win.
18: Do you think?
21: Yeah, FIFA want Argentina to win, I think.
18: Well, for now, it's full steam ahead and we'll see who has what it takes to make it to the final.
13: Elsewhere, the Chief Inspector of Marine Accidents wants to limit how much alcohol recreational boat users can drink after a fatal crash in Portsmouth Harbour. Two people people died after a rigid inflatable hit a navigation beacon in August last year. A report by the Marine Accident Investigation Branch has found the boat owner was going too fast and had been drinking. And Sir Keir Starmer has been given a standing ovation today by hundreds of MPs after his final Prime Minister's questions as Labour leader. As he closed the session, he said, "This is the end of my political journey." Europe Today, this evening.
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13: Expect another hot and sunny day tomorrow with highs for you of 28 degrees. That's the latest. I'm Greg Dean. Yeah.
0: If you want a sneak peek at our story behind the topical tune for today, we've just popped it up on our Facebook page. We do it on air in 10 minutes, but it's on Facebook now. Nation.

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We are Nation Radio across the South with the best variety of hits. Topical Tune Time with Selena Ross in a couple of moments. We're also asking best thing about the week so far. As it's hump day, we always like to dwell on the positives, shall we say. What's the best thing that's happened? Elaine Mundy says, hello, Andy. Best thing that's happened to me this week is today finally getting my foot out of the boot I've had to wear for a broken metatarsal. I've had to wear it for the last 3 months. I've got my freedom back and my hubby doesn't have to be a taxi service. Lol. And I bet you can scratch that itch that you've been desperate to scratch for ages as well. Can't you, Elaine? This is Nation Radio. Share the best bit of the week, if you will, with us on Facebook, Nation Radio South, or you can do it on our WhatsApp as well, 07740 938 500.

0: This is Nation Radio across the South with the best variety of hits, and it's time for our tropical tune. St. Swithin's Day today, Selena. Do you keep
1: up?
0: Yeah. Do you keep abreast of your saints' days?
1: Not overly, but I really should have known more better about St. Swithin's Day. My dad loves St. Swithin's Day. Swore blind by it. He, being a farmer, he always swore blind by St. Swithin's Day.
0: Well, this is the thing, isn't it? Because whatever weather we've got today apparently is the same as we're getting for the next 40 days and 40 nights. Is that what you were thinking?
1: Apparently so, yeah. And he would swear blind that that was the truth every year.
0: The only person I believe now when it comes to farming things is Jeremy Clarkson. Not that I'm doing your dad a disservice or anything, but as far as I'm concerned, Jeremy, if I need farming advice, yes, it's Jeremy Clarkson I'm going to go to.
1: He is the epitome there. You're absolutely right.
0: So this is what we're doing today. Topical tune. We need tunes to just to go in with the fact that it's St. Swithin's Day. Whatever weather we got today, we're going to get for the next 40 days and 40 nights. I am going to go with the Beatles, and here comes the sun, Selena Ross.
1: Very nice too.
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1: Eastbound M27, very heavy from Junction 11 for Fareham all the way through to the A27 at Havant. Very congested around Farlington, North Harbour and Cosham. Sedgemoor to Titchfield, the A27 is still queuing. And Bassett Avenue out of Southampton is slow to Chilworth. Hamble Lane stays slow northbound. The delays with the waterworks in Romsey continue on Winchester Road. And the Cowes Floating Bridge has been suspended.
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And if we do still have 40 days and 40 nights of hot sunshine, this might be a good way to cool off on Saturday, the 8th of August. It's Dorset Dinghy Day going ahead again this year. And I know this because Gareth just sent me a WhatsApp saying, basically, turn up and be on something inflatable. 12 noon start at Iford Bridge, Saturday, the 8th of August, floating to Christchurch Quay. Sounds like a wonderful event, Gareth. Thanks for the update on that one. 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

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Looking forward to the New Forest and Hampshire County show. It's back at Brockenhurst Showground end of the month, 28th to the 30th of July. And I'm going to be there on the opening day as well, bringing a little bit of a flavour from behind the scenes across the day. 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Will I be doing stunts? 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

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St. Swithin's Day means the weather we've got now is what we're going to have for the next 40 days and 40 nights. So legend has it. Caroline Murphy going with Help from the Beatles. Sunny Shining, Bob Marley, says Mark James. Joe Dunn going for Sunny Afternoon from the Kinks. Tracy Ryles, Savage by Wasp, or Sunny Afternoon by the Kinks. And Itsy Bitsy Tiny Weenie Yellow Polka Dot Bikini, which I would love to play, Tracy. Today might be the day. Kev going for Blame It on the Weatherman from Bewitched, or Sunshine on a Rainy Day from Zoe. And Lee Shearing choosing Long Hot Summer from the Style Council. Could be any of those for our topical tune. We'll find out which one it will be just after six tonight on Nation Radio. We built this-

looking out over that Twin Sails Bridge on another gorgeous sunny Saturday, and I'm seeing that bumper-to-bumper traffic on the A350. 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The city by Stokes Bay, the city that rocks, the city that never sleeps.

0: This is Nation Radio, the South's best variety of hits. 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
1: Well, whatever the weather's like today will continue for the next 40 days and 40 nights, so they say.
0: What they'll actually be doing, if that is the case, Selena, not only will there be a hosepipe ban, but they'll be saying, please, can you pour a bucket of water down your hosepipe to top up the rest of the system?
1: If it carries
0: If it carries on like that, Selena, eh? I wonder if you could actually do that, though. Could you put it in the other way?
1: Good idea. Let's try it.
0: Let's give it a go and see. watching the reservoirs go up as we all tip our buckets of water down. I'm just waiting for somebody to say, don't do that, Andy. Don't give people ideas. Obviously, I jest. Obviously, I jest. But song suggestions, please, Selena. Just after six, which one shall we play for your topical tune?
1: Well, I am a believer in it, so I'm going for I'm a Believer, Monkees.

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11: Eastbound M27 now looking really slow from before Junction 10 for Fareham all the way through to Havant on the A27. Very congested throughout Farlington, North Harbour and Cosham. Sedgensworth to Titchfield, the A27 is also very slow. Hamble Lane northbound stays busy, as does the A32 Gosport. We've got temporary lights on Brockhurst Road there at the Cambridge Junction. Thanks to Phil for updating me. Meanwhile, waterworks in Romsey are causing delays on Winchester Road.
7: Travel.
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Plumage from Pink on Nation Radio, the South's best variety of hits. Isabel says, hello, Andy. Please, can you wish my dad, Martin Blake, a very happy birthday with lots of love from his wife, Tina, daughters, Isabel and Sean, and grandchildren, Jackson, Little Harper and Poppy. Happy birthday to you, Martin. Sounds like you've got a lovely family going on there. Topical tune today for the 40 days and 40 nights of drought that we're going to have, if you believe St. Swithin's Day. Paul Packham going for Mark Morrison's Return of the Mac. John and Dina in Bournemouth says the forecast looks good, so how about Sunshine by

Nation Radio, still a scorchio afternoon across the south. We got 26 in Parkston, 28 in Havant, and 29 degrees in Nursling as we speak. So then, topical tune today, since Swithin's Day means the weather we got now, we're going to have for the next 40 days and 40 nights. So the legend says. Topical tune suggestions coming in from Graham Hewitt. Don't let the sun go down on me, Elton. Hotter than hell, Dua Lipa says gaily. Weather with you says Adrian. And Arrow, hot, hot, hot, says Andy Lynn. These are all good. One of them could be our topical tune just after six. Join in at Nation Radio South. That's what you need to search for on Facebook.

0: I knew it. I knew you. Taylor Swift's new song on Nation Radio. Best bit of the week so far for Wendy in Bognor, says Andy. I've taken the whole week off. Best bit is I'm able to relax in the shade. I'm a care worker in the community, so driving around Bognor, Middleton and Feltham in this heat with a car that doesn't have aircon is hard. But knowing these lovely people rely on me makes it worth it. Wendy, what a great job you do. And I feel your pain. My camper van has no aircon and it's just bonkers, isn't it? Wendy in Bognor, thank you for your message. Topical tune coming up after the latest news and weather for the South in just a second.
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11: The top stories this hour. The countdown's on. We're now just 2 hours away from kickoff as England take on Argentina for a place in the World Cup final. Manager Thomas Tuchel says his team are hungry and admits it's a momentous occasion.
12: They're high-quality players, very experienced in every position. We prepare for the best version of Argentina. We expect and hope and demand the best of ourselves for top football match. I think every team in the world is beatable. So is Argentina, so is us.
11: Well, pubs and bars across the South Coast are preparing for a busy night as England fans gather to cheer England on. Here's our reporter, Freya Taylor.
13: When I was last here, it was all eyes on DR Congo, and now there's even more pressure as the final feels just within touching distance. There's an air of nervousness here, but as people start to file in with their pints, it's safe to say there'll definitely be an atmosphere this evening. But it's all based on one question: is it coming home?
14: I think they've been very lucky to get where they are, but, you know, let's fingers crossed that they win.
15: I think it's Saka for me, because he's just magical. Like, when he doesn't play, it's like, oh. And then you put him on pitch and there's just this little sparkle.
13: How would you celebrate if they did get through to the final?
16: Beers.
17: Yes. Yeah, that's a good one.
13: Well, for now, it's full steam ahead and we'll see who has what it takes to take on Spain in the final.
11: Elsewhere, the Chief Inspector of Marine Accidents is calling for stricter alcohol limits for recreational boaters. It's after two people died in a crash in Portsmouth Harbour last August. A report found the boat's owner was speeding and had been drinking before hitting a navigation beacon. Finally, Sir Keir Starmer has pledged to give his wholehearted support to PM-in-waiting Andy Burnham. He made the comment at his last PMQs, where he received a standing ovation from his own MPs.
18: To my wife and children, I love you. Goodbye.
11: You're up to date.
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11: Expect another hot and sunny day tomorrow with highs for you of 28 degrees. That's the latest. I'm Greg Dean.
19: Top of the tune today is the fact that it's St Swithin's Day. That means the weather we have now, according to legend, will be the weather that we have for the next 40 days and 40 nights. I've got to be honest and say it was very hard to choose the best topical tune of them all, but Joe Dunn, we're going to go with yours this afternoon.

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6: A27 still busy eastbound towards Titchfield and also towards Havant from Horsebridge. Quite slow around Cosham still. The Hamble Lane area, still the roadworks south of Satchel Lane. Got lights Brockhurst Road, Gosport A32, as well as the waterwork in Romsey still causing a few delays on Winchester Road. Cowes Floating Bridge suspended.
1: Travel.
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0: George Harrison, Got My Mind Set on You on Nation Radio with the world famous What's for Tea. Tonight, Angela Broomfield, Cheese Salad with Jack and Potato, Nicola Coppin, Loaded Burgers and Salad, Janet Payne on a sunny Isle of Wight says we're having Prawn Jacket Spuds and Salad, Phil Johnson, Takeaway Pizza, Just Because, 2 half and half large pizzas, Hawaiian and Margarita, and a meaty one and a chicken supreme. Mike and Gaynor in Verwood says Gaynor's having homemade gluten-free spag bob, gluten-free garlic bread. He says, I'll be having gluten-free cauliflower cheese mashed to a pulp as my tongue is still healing. No pics tonight because it's 32 degrees in the kitchen, so I'm not starting just yet. I don't blame you, to be honest. Don't blame you at all. The world famous What's for Tea, do join in on Facebook, Nation Radio South. Three things we need to know: who you are, where you are, and what's for tea.
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12: Good news for the Cowes Floating Bridge. It is now back in service. A27 eastbound to Titchfield, still a little busy. Meanwhile, the A27 eastbound to Havant, still slowing with the restrictions there. But lights Winchester Road, Chandlesford and Brockhurst Road in Gosport. They're close to the Anthill Road junction.
11: Travel.
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Travis and Sing on Nation Radio. Still to come tonight, we've got the happy hour, 60 minutes of songs to sing along to from 7 till 8. Then Stuart McGinley's here with the Nation Radio evening show, including three from the 80s at 8. What's for tea tonight? Dave in Westbourne says, hello guys, burgers, fries and salad. Thank you, Dave. And Nikki in Marchwood, Haken chips by the seaside. Thank you, Nikki.

0: Berkeley on Ace Radio with the South's best variety of hits. Looking forward to our 90s weekend as well. Kicked off on Saturday morning at 10 o'clock with some of the big tunes from the 90s, but some little forgotten gems as well. That's all right after Mark Collins' Saturday Golden Hour. That's the weekend coming up next in a couple of moments. It's time for our happy hour. Half-price cocktails tonight's martini, gin and dry vermouth with a bit of olive or a lemon twist. It's entirely up to you, but it's two for the price of one and 60 minutes of songs to sing along to. After the latest news and weather for the South, in just a second. Nation
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5: 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Are you? 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
8: The top stories this hour. We're just an hour away from kickoff as England face Argentina in their World Cup semi-final. There are some big scores to settle tonight, not least after Maradona's Hand of God goal at the tournament in 1986. Gary Lineker, who was playing then, is hoping for better luck tonight.
9: Sometimes you need a bit of good fortune, which we didn't have 40 years ago. Sometimes you need a bit of brilliance that we've seen in this tournament from someone like Harry Kane or Jude Bellingham. We have to bear in mind, of course, they've got probably the greatest football that's ever played, Lionel Messi, but he is 39.
8: Well, it's going to be a busy night at pubs and bars across the South Coast. Our reporter Freya Taylor's been chatting to fans at her local.
10: I think they've been very lucky to get where they are, but, you know, let's fingers crossed that
11: I think it's Saka for me, because he's just magical. Like, when he doesn't play, it's like, and then you put him on pitch and there's just this little sparkle.
12: How would you celebrate if they did get through to the final?
13: Beers.
8: Yes. Elsewhere tonight, firefighters on the Isle of Wight are dealing with a scrapyard fire in Ryde. It involves 8 metal shipping containers at the site on Smallbrook Lane. Some local road closures are in place. People are being asked to avoid the area. The Chief Inspector of Marine Accidents wants to limit how much alcohol recreational boat users can drink after a fatal crash in Portsmouth Harbour. two people died after a rigid inflatable hit a navigation beacon in August last year. A report by the Marine Accident Investigation Branch has found the boat owner was going too fast and had been drinking. Finally, Sir Keir Starmer has signed off from his last Prime Minister's Questions.
13: To all those in the gallery and all across the country who struggle to be seen or heard, you're the reason I came into politics. To my wife and children, I love you. Goodbye.
8: Europe to date.
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8: Expect another hot and sunny day tomorrow with highs for you of 28 degrees. That's the latest. I'm Greg Dean.
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0: 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That'll be on the way after Prince and Spin Doctors.

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0: Nena Cherry, Buffalo Stance, as we say, or Stance, as she says. It's funny how languages are the same but different, isn't it? Andy here with your happy hour. More coming up from Robbie in a couple of seconds, and Wham and Nelly Furtado. And if you're in Portsmouth, you might well have seen those sculptured lions that are dotted all over the place, including the Nation Radio one, which we did manage to track down the other day as well. 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

We are Nation Radio with the South's best variety of hits. Lady Gaga, Journey and Wham on the way in a couple of moments. And Stuart McGinley here at 8 o'clock with the Nation Radio Album Hall of Fame. We'll have a little catch up with him and find out what's in store with him in about 5 or 10 minutes or so. A little heads up as well that our Summer of Tickets is back with all kinds of things to do and see across the whole of the South, including the Sir Harold Hillier Gardens or Bewley Motor Museum or the Winchester Science Centre. Love the planetarium there, one of my favourite places. Or perhaps you could go to visit the Isle of Wight Donkey Sanctuary. Now, if you're on the mainland and you want to go to something that's on the island or vice versa, Isle of Wight Ferries will get you there. We sorted out tickets with them as well. 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

0: This is Nation Radio across the South with the best variety of hits. It's Wednesday's Tea Time Show with Andy Jackson. Now, you've had a cracking run, Stuart McGinley, with album, the Nation Radio album Hall of Fame this week. Level 42, Mannix last night. How are you going to top that this evening?
1: Well, there are some certainties in life, Andy. Death and taxes, of course. But another one is that Stuart probably won't last a couple of weeks without at least featuring either an ABBA or a Kylie album.
0: I thought you were going to say Erasure.
1: Oh, well, so maybe good. Erasure or even the Pet Shop Boys. Now we're starting it. It's Kylie's turn tonight. We're going Kylie. And this is Enjoy Yourself. Well, it'll sound great with this nice, lovely, summery, warm weather. Enjoy Yourself from the summer of 1989. It was her second album and it became one of the bestsellers of the year. So Hand on Your Heart, which she... did I happen to mention, Andy, a few years ago? I did interview Kylie. I might have mentioned it once or twice before.
0: I can't remember whether you mentioned it at the same time that I mentioned that I had interviewed her also.
1: Oh, have you?
0: She gets around as old Kylie, doesn't she? Was she as nice in person with you as she was with me?
1: Yeah, absolutely lovely.
0: It's so refreshing when you get, you know, when you see what you get on the telly and it's the same in real life, isn't it? It's just so refreshing.
1: I thought the same when I met you, Andy. I thought he is a nice guy. Yeah. No,
0: anyway,
1: she was lovely.
0: I'd love to reciprocate.
1: I walked straight into that, didn't I? That's it, I'm going. No, Kylie Minogue's Enjoy Yourself then is tonight's album. So we're in the Stock Aitken and Waterman era. Hand on Your Heart, Never Too Late, Wouldn't Change a Thing, some brilliant songs. It's a great pop album. So let me know your favourite. If you've got it somewhere, head over to our Facebook page, Nation Radio South, and I'll get the first track on tonight, Andy, at 8:30.
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0: Liberty X, just a little from Nation Radio with the South's best variety of hits. And that is our happy hour for tonight. Thank you for your company. I'm Andy Jackson. I'll be back with Selena for the Tea Time Show again tomorrow at 4 o'clock. Couldn't do it without her. Couldn't do it without you on Facebook and WhatsApp as well. Stay here though. It's Stuart McGinney's evening show. Nation Radio album Hall of Fame has landed on Kylie tonight. You'll have one track an hour from her from 8:30 onwards. Nation Radio.
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0: Hello, Stuart here at Nation Radio. Fancy meeting you here. I mean, there's nothing else going on of any importance this evening. Here we go with your 80s at 8. A real pleasure, though.

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0: Nation Radio's 80s at 8, finishing off with Linda Ronstadt, who celebrates her 80th birthday today. And that is a beautiful song with Aaron Neville, Don't Know Much. They just missed out on number one here with that in 89. Misha Paris, My One Temptation. And we began with Frankie and Welcome to the Pleasure Dome, produced by Trevor Horn, who was involved in so many great songs, wasn't he, of the 80s and beyond. He's 77 today. And if you want more 80s in your life, and why wouldn't you? 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

0: Janet Jackson and Together Again at Nation Radio with your best variety of hits. Now, coming up tonight in the Album Hall of Fame, it's one of my favourites. Of course it is. Kylie and her second studio album, Enjoy Yourself. After the huge success of her first one, this was also one of the best-selling albums of 1989. And there's some big songs on it too. Hand on Your Heart, Wouldn't Change a Thing. There was also Tears on My Pillow and Never Too Late off the top of my head. So let me know what your favourite song is from the album. Have you got a copy of it? Head to the comments on our Facebook page. That's on the way soon. Next, though, it's Daryl Hall and John Oates.
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Nation Radio on this Wednesday night with the K-pop Demon Hunters and Golden 8:30. And here we are heading off into the Album Hall of Fame with Kylie Minogue and Enjoy Yourself. This was the follow-up to her debut, which had only been released in the previous year, and it was also another great success with several hit singles on it. We're going to start off with a song here, which apparently, according to Stock Aitken & Waterman, drew its inspiration from This Old Heart of Mine by the Isley Brothers and Ten Cities Club hit That's the Way Love Is. That's a bit of a mashup. See if you can spot the influences in this song, which was a number one single in the UK, taken from Enjoy Yourself. It's Kylie and...

0: Bruno Mars and Marry You at Nation Radio with the South's best variety of hits. Now, the New Forest show is back soon at Brockenhurst, 28th to the 30th of July. Andy Jackson's going to be there on the opening day. 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Back here tonight, it's Electronic Can Get the Message at Nation. 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

0: Alex Warren's Fever Dream at Nation Radio. And before that, Elton John and Philadelphia Freedom. Whenever I play that song on the radio now, it always reminds me of a time when I was in a pub and the CD got stuck in the background. And no one else seemed to notice that the song had been on for about 20 minutes. And in the end, I had to go and tell them. I mean, I love the song, but 20 minutes is a bit much. Coming up next here tonight at Nation Radio, going to take you back to the 90s at 9 with three songs from the decade back to back. Nation Radio. I
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0: Hello, Stuart here at Nation Radio. Thank you very much for choosing me tonight, and you're going to be rewarded with an absolute belter of a song that you might not hear that often from Guns N' Roses.

0: Absolutely wonderful. Guns and Roses and some November rain. I think that's the only rain that we're going to get at the moment, to be honest with you. What a song that is. And it became, on this very day, 2018, the first 90s video to pass a billion views on YouTube. It was followed closely by Zombie by the Cranberries. Another great song. Before that, UB40 and Kingston Town. And then People's How Can I Love You More. Three great songs from the 90s. And if that's what your appetite for more, you can listen to Nation 90s. We're available on DAB, also smart speaker, and on the Nation Player app. And you can download the Nation Player if you haven't already got it from your app store. Coming up in just a second, it's Taylor Swift, but first.
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0: Roy Orbison at Nation Radio with your best variety of hits, and you got it. Wednesday, 15th of July, then, today. St. Swithin's Day. So this is where tradition says that whatever the weather is doing today, it will stay like this for the next 40 days. Oh, my word. Not sure how we feel about that. Maybe just cool down a little bit, and gardens and landscapes everywhere starting to look just a little bit yellow. Other things of note happening on this day. Do you know, 20 years ago, Twitter was launched, now called X, of course, and I think it's safe to say that everyone has mixed feelings about the impact of social media today. 2010, Robbie Williams officially returned to take that, ending a long-standing feud with his old pal Gary Barlow. They're besties now. 2012, Psy's Gangnam Style made its debut on YouTube. It's now been viewed more than 2 billion times, and it was the site's most watched video for many years. Absolutely incredible. Right, on the way here very soon, another track from Kylie, and it's Enjoy Yourself. Let me know which one you would like me to play from it in the comments on our Facebook page. I mentioned earlier that Trevor Horn is celebrating his 77th birthday, and I'm going to play you one of his own with Buggles in just a minute. Nation Radio.
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Atomic Kitten's anthem, Hole Again, at Nation Radio at just gone 9:30. And time now for another track from Kylie's Enjoy Yourself, her second studio album, released in the autumn of 1989. It was a busy period for Kylie. She was just in the process of leaving Neighbours and also made her first movie appearance too in The Delinquents. We'll hear something from that a little bit later. The album was a huge success. It went in at number one with pre-sales of over 600,000 copies. There was a lot of interest in Kylie at this time, and of course there still is to this day. Now, this particular song was the second track taken from the album, peaking at number two here in the UK, and it is one of her most performed songs in her tours around the world. It is Wouldn't Change a Thing at Nation Radio.

0: Ah, the nice chilled sound of Bob Marley and the Wailers after another hot day. It is This Love at Nation Radio, and we like to chill out at the weekends here too. Join Mark Franklin every Sunday from 9 o'clock with Chilled Nation. 2 hours of brilliant songs that showcase the softer side of the 80s and the 90s. 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

0: Nation Radio's Noughties at 10, finishing off with Gwen Stefani, What You Waiting For, Stereophonics, Have a Nice Day, and in the middle it was Madonna and Sorry. That was taken from a hugely successful album, Confessions on a Dance Floor, and we've now just seen the follow-up to that released. And in doing so, Madonna has become the first female artist to land number one albums across 5 decades in the US. Absolutely incredible. If you want more Noughties, by the way, you just need to download the Nation Player app if you haven't got it, and you can listen to us anywhere on there and also on your smart speaker. Next, it's one of the big songs of the last few months from Olivia Dean.
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0: Oh, wonderful. Pet Shop Boys and Dusty Springfield and What Have I Done to Deserve This at Nation Radio with your best variety of hits. And coming up, the last track from tonight's Album Hall of Fame, we've been enjoying ourselves with Kylie, her second album released in 1989. Let me know in the comments on our Facebook page which song you would like me to play if I haven't already done so. In just a moment, it's Roxette, taken from the soundtrack of Pretty Woman.
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Stuart here at Nation Radio with Sam Fender and people watching at just gone 10:30. And the last track now from Kylie in the Album Hall of Fame, Enjoy Yourself. Now, one of these songs taken from the album also appeared on the soundtrack to Kylie's first movie appearance. She'd left Neighbours at this point and she starred in The Delinquents. And Pete Waterman suggested that Kylie do a cover version of The Teenagers' I'm Not a Juvenile Delinquent or Little Anthony and the Imperials' Tears on My Pillow, recorded originally in 1958. Kylie picked the latter song as she already knew it and it was recorded the next day. And it would top the charts here in early 1990. It's Kylie from Enjoy Yourself and Tears on My Pillow at Nation Radio.

0: Phil Collins and Phil Bailey at Nation Radio across the South and the Easy Lover. So it really does feel like summer right now, doesn't it? And our summer of tickets is back. And what perfect weather to explore some of our top attractions in the South, including Solent Springs Adventure Golf, Liberty's Owl Raptor and Reptile Centre, and the Winchester Science Centre. And if you're on the island, you can also enjoy lots of the attractions on the mainland with free ferry travel courtesy of Whitelink. And if you want to pop over to the island and you're listening on the mainland, you can also enjoy everything that the island has to offer, including the Isle of Wight Donkey Sanctuary. 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

0: Lewis Capaldi at Nation Radio. That's his new one, and it's called Stay Love. I'll be back here again tomorrow night from 8 o'clock, kicking off as ever with the 80s at 8, and in the Album Hall of Fame tomorrow, well, it's one of the legends, Annie Lennox. Medusa, released just over 30 years ago, actually, and the album was a huge success, achieving double platinum status in the UK and in America. It's essentially an album of cover versions, and some gorgeous songs on it, too. We'll dig into that here tomorrow night. Coming up next here this evening, to get us into Thursday, it is Tim Allen here at Nation Radio.
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1: 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Right, late show time. On the way, that big tune from Ella Langley, Choosing Texas. But let's start tonight's show here at Nation Radio with TLC.

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How many other songs can you think of that have London Underground names in their titles? There's one, obviously, Baker Street. Also got to Duffy's Warwick Avenue from 2008. Pulp's Mile End. Massive Attack's Angel. And The Kinks' Waterloo Sunset, which kind of doesn't quite pass the test because it's obviously more than just the word Waterloo. Anyway, let's move on, shall we? Pointless exercise. This is Nation Radio, and this is brand new from Ella Langley. Love this. This is called Choosing Texas here on The Late Show.

0: Hot in the City from Billy Idol here at Nation Radio, the South's best variety of hits on this Wednesday night. Tim Allen here in the chair till 4 o'clock with the Late Show and the Overnight Show. Two shows rolled into one. Football, the big match, no comment, just in case you haven't seen it just yet, so we won't talk about that. Let's just get on with some music, shall we? Coming up next on the show, great tune from Whitney Houston.
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0: Savage Garden to the moon and back right here on Nation Radio, the South's best variety of hits. Thank you so much for choosing us tonight. The New Forest and Hampshire County Show returns to Brockenhurst Showground, 28th to the 30th of July. And our very own Andy Jackson's going to be there on opening day as well. 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
11: 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Are you?

0: Lola Young Messi here on the South's best variety of hits. This is Nation Radio. How do you fancy coming along to a quiz? Yes, the Quiz at the Bay quiz with our very own Gary Parker.
1: The Quiz at the Bay!
0: He's even got his own jingle as well. It is a fantastic quiz hosted by our very own Gary Parker, 31st of July. 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
4: 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Don't miss out. Lines close at 5pm on Friday. Over 18s only. All the rules for this network competition are on our website. Enter now. And win a life-changing amount on Friday. 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
6: 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It is midnight and this is Nation Radio Thursday. I'm Tim Allen. Coming up very soon for you, that big tune from Alex Warren, Ordinary. But first up, thought we'd play this from Shania Twain on Nation.

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2: 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Our colors will fade eventually. So if our time is running out, day after day, we'll make the mundane a masterpiece. Oh my, my, oh my, my love, I take one look at you, you're taking me.

Love of the Common People from Paul Young here at Nation Radio's Late Show on this Thursday morning. Tim Allen here. I'm here till 4 o'clock. Hopefully you are as well. Football, no comment, just in case you haven't seen it just yet. Shall I tell you what the result was? I do know, but no, I won't tell you. Let's get on with some more music, shall we? Odyssey now on Nation.

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0: Post Malone, Morgan Wallen, I Had Some Help, right here at Nation Radio, the South's best variety of hits. 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

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It's dry this morning. Temperatures down to 15 degrees across the south coast.

0: Another lovely day. Wow, this weather is just amazing, isn't it? 29 is the afternoon high, gentle breeze. And as for Friday and Saturday and Sunday and Monday and Tuesday and Wednesday, still looking absolutely brilliant.
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